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You should be here, Cole Swindell on 92.7 Seville Country. 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This is Graylin James. 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

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Beautiful Things. You know, I've been waiting to see when the newest country music's coming out from Morgan Wallen. Debuted a duet with Ella Langley down in Tuscaloosa a couple weeks ago. This is, of course, the classic. Last.

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Faith Hill, Seville Country Throwback, 92.7 Seville Country. I'll be honest, put on a little Faith Hill driving around this past weekend in honor of Mother's Day. Used to listen to Faith Hill with my mom in the silver minivan riding to school. Brought back some good memories. We were

0: Sleepless in a Hotel Room. Luke Combs on 92.7 Seville Country. Maybe you won tickets to see Luke Combs at Scott Stadium. And maybe you're excited because Chris Stapleton's coming to the Allianz Amphitheater in August. Or Alison Krauss in Union Station coming to the Ting Pavilion in July. 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That's going to be at the Ting Pavilion, seeing Alison Krauss, Chris Stapleton in Richmond, or Billy Currington and Kip Moore also coming to the Allianz Amphitheater. 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
5: 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I can be a leader. I can be proud of who I am.
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That's a Seville Country throwback. It's time for some new country. Kelsey Hart with his latest Fireworks. 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

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Kenny Chesney, 92.7 Seville Country. We've got Seville local deals coming at you this Friday. And let me just tell you, you don't want to miss this Friday's deal. Ever heard of the Exchange?

Hi Myers, Ends of the Earth, 92.7 Seville Country. And I'm Adam Hawes, and hopefully you're looking forward to this Friday at 9 a.m. If you're not, you should be. The Exchange Cafe is coming to SevilleLocalDeals.com. 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I'm just going to assume yes, because if you haven't, you're missing out on some of the best barbecue, not just in Virginia, in the country, probably in the entire world when it comes down to it over there in Gordonsville. Well, the creators of the Barbecue Exchange, I've got the Exchange Cafe in Barbersville. 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

0: 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And opening at 5:30 will be Rebecca Porter, all setting the scene leading into UVA's final exercises weekend. 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
0: Hawk Tua. It was called Talk Tua.

Alan Jackson, Living on Love. It's 92.7 Seville Country, and I'm Adam Hawes. 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UVA Kids to 34984. 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

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But it's been too long. We got to hear from Jelly Roll.

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Hey, how you look? 92.7 Seville Country. Bit of a bummer on Sunday night with the UVA men's lacrosse team season ending. UVA baseball plays one final weekend series starting Thursday at 6 o'clock against Louisville. 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

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I hadn't heard any new music from Morgan Wallen. Been hearing a lot from Ella Langley, obviously. And they've been working on this duet, and now we've got it for you here on 92.7 Seville Country. 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

0: 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Want to be the winner next month on Tank Up Tuesday? 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Dylan Scott, My Girl.
1: She looks so pretty when the makeup on. You should hear her talking to her mama on the phone. I love it when she raps to

Luke Combs, Hurricane 92.7, Seville Country. We've got one more day of our Cares for Kids Radiothon. So coming up, I'll talk about what it's all about, raising money for UVA Health Children's. But first, some new country. John Party, he says, boots.

Good times and tan lines, Zach Top. Getting you ready for summer there on 92.7 Seville Country. Good times here at the Radio Ranch because it's our Cares for Kids Radiothon. 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You know the motto? 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

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And I'm Adam Hawes saying goodbye for the night. 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
1: Breezy with considerable cloudiness tomorrow. A couple of afternoon and evening showers and a thunderstorm expected as well. Rain will be beneficial and thunderstorms can produce gusty winds. A high of 73. Thursday, cool with partial sunshine and a high of 65. Friday, partly sunny and pleasant and a high up to 76. For SeavilleRightNow.com, this is Marshall Amertz.

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0: weather in Seaville Country.
1: Breezy with considerable cloudiness tomorrow. A couple of afternoon and evening showers and a thunderstorm expected as well. Rain will be beneficial and thunderstorms can produce gusty winds. A high of 73. Thursday, cool with partial sunshine and a high of 65. Friday, partly sunny and pleasant and a high up to 76. For SeavilleRightNow.com, this is Marshall.

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0: Weather in Seaville Country.
1: Breezy with considerable cloudiness tomorrow. A couple of afternoon and evening showers and a thunderstorm expected as well. Rain will be beneficial and thunderstorms can produce gusty winds. A high of 73. Thursday, cool with partial sunshine and a high of 65. Friday, partly sunny and pleasant and a high up to 76. For SeavilleRightNow.com, this is Marshall Amert.
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1: Lord knows I got a time, and there's a few in here tonight. 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
2: Breezy with considerable cloudiness tomorrow. A couple of afternoon and evening showers and a thunderstorm expected as well. Rain will be beneficial and thunderstorms can produce gusty winds. A high of 73. Thursday, cool with partial sunshine and a high of 65. Friday, partly sunny and pleasant and a high up to 76. 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
3: Here's what's making news this morning. Governor Spanberger was in Charlottesville yesterday signing a bill at UVA restricting who can lawfully carry firearms on a higher learning institution property. And later in the day at the Southern Environmental Law Center, a series of bills designed to make solar energy more accessible and affordable, as well as make nuclear count toward Clean Energy Act fulfillment. Louisa County Sheriff's Office is looking into an apparent gunshot wound sustained by a man who arrived in their lobby Tuesday afternoon. And a doctor says a French woman being treated for hantavirus after being infected on a cruise ship is critically ill and being treated with an artificial lung. The World Health Organization says the outbreak has reached 11 reported cases worldwide, 9 of which have been confirmed. News anytime, SeaboRightNow.com. I'm Jay Hart.
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4: Afternoon, something might be up around the lacrosse program. Tiffany's contract has expired and negotiations are ongoing about a new one. In the final regular season home game at Disharoon Park, the Virginia baseball team went to 34-18, dispatching the 30-22 Richmond Spiders 18-6 in 8 innings. After falling behind in the first inning, Virginia played to the next 6 runs and took a commanding 6-1 lead after the opening 3 frames. Cavs offense later exploded for 6 runs in the 4th, 5 more in the 8th to secure the run rule victory. Hoos have been sputtering after dropping 2 of 3 over the weekend to Cal at Disharoon, and they get ready for a 3-game road set Thursday at Louisville.
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6: We are tracking a cold front that will bring some late afternoon showers and scattered thunderstorms. Temperatures today get up to about 74. For tonight, evening shower thunderstorm chance. Overnight lows around 51, and then mostly cloudy, much cooler on Thursday. Highs in the mid-60s. I'm David Rogers in the 29 News Weather Center.
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0: whatever they wanted to call them. It was like anytime you had like a conduct issue or whatever, they would send these back and you had to have your parents sign it and you had to bring it back into the teacher and the principal. I can sign my dad's name perfectly right now because I had signed it so many times and I was really good at it. What I used to do is I took a piece of glass and I had a light behind it and I would put one of my dad's signatures, wherever I would find it, the thing. And then I would just trace his signature. Well, I got so used to tracing it that I could freehand it after a while.
1: Wow.
2: Yeah. Imagine if you used your skills for good.
1: Wow.
2: I had to forge my mom's signature once because it was fourth grade and I did not pass my times table test.
0: Uh-oh.
2: I didn't finish the multiplication tables in the time that Miss Epstein allotted. So she sent it home with me and my parents were away for a long weekend or something. And it's like fourth grade. I'm like, I can't have my grandmother sign it. She's not my parent. So instead in fourth grade, forged my mother's signature and thought that was going to work.
0: But did you get busted?
2: No, she never handed it back. I don't know. Maybe she realized it was stupid. What a waste for me sending it home. And because the next day I did just fine.
3: I'm pretty sure that's how I got my Hope scholarship for college. Was
4: more Big D and Bubba in a moment.
0: Hey, it's Big D and Bubba, and very excited for Military Appreciation Month as both of our dads are military veterans.
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2: In sports, UVA head lacrosse coach Lars Tiffany told SevilleRightNow.com last night he fully intends to return next season. As rumors began swirling Tuesday afternoon, something might be up around the lacrosse program. Tiffany's contract has expired and negotiations are ongoing about a new one. In the final regular season home game at Disharoon Park, the Virginia baseball team went to 34-18, dispatching the 30-22 Richmond Spiders 18-6 in 8 innings. After falling behind in the first inning, Virginia played to the next 6 runs and took a commanding 6-1 lead after the opening 3 frames. Cavs offense later exploded for 6 runs in the 4th, 5 more in the 8th to secure the run rule victory. Hoos have been sputtering after dropping 2 of 3 over the weekend to Cal at Disharoon, and they get ready for a 3-game road set Thursday at Louisville.
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4: We are tracking a cold front that'll bring some late afternoon showers and scattered thunderstorms. Temperatures today get up to about 74. For tonight, evening shower, thunderstorm chance, overnight lows around 51, and then mostly cloudy, much cooler on Thursday, highs in the mid-60s. I'm David Rogers in the 29 News Weather Center.
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0: is Ella Langley. Be her. Harper Grace is going to be joining us in the studio in a few minutes with Big D and Bubba.
1: So, man, this is a dumb question. Y'all make fun of me and move on. But when on the gas stations, when they have like the price, and it's like, just say it's $1.50. That's not $1.50.
0: We wish it was $1.50.
1: But at the after 50, there's a little 9 at the top. What is that for?
0: That's the round off. It's $1.50.9. It's $1.50.09 of a cent.
1: So it's almost $1.51.
0: Yeah.
2: So it's 1.509.
0: Why? I don't know why they don't just say $1.51.
1: I mean, I know why, because things are $19.99.
0: Yeah.
1: And you think it's better. Well, it's under 20, but it's not.
2: Right.
1: So it's not. Okay. Well, it makes me angrier. I didn't realize that. Okay. Well, thanks. I appreciate it.
0: And also, don't forget the price that they're showing usually is the cash price.

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0: 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I'm known for it. All right, Harper Grace is amazing. And she's going to sing next.

0: 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That was incredible. I wish I could do that.
1: Please eat a cookie.
2: You need sugar.
0: I don't need
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0: any more sugar.
2: Your insulin levels are way out of whack right now.
0: Five cups of coffee. Five cups, Harper.
1: I like that.
0: Man, that's so good. You know, she wrote that because her husband went to a bank and this redheaded floozy was flirting with her husband, Carl.
1: Yeah, and then she met somebody on tour. And her name was Jolene, and she kept singing Jolene because she thought that name was good.
0: Look at you.
1: And when she went to the bus. I know that story.
2: Who else has another fun fact?
1: Dolly fun fact, anybody?
0: The new song is called If Daddy Says No from Harper Grace. You can check her on her Instagram, Harper Grace XO. Harper Grace XO. Good to see you again. Oh, you're always a pleasure. What a joy. Sorry for bringing up the stuff.
1: Don't be sorry. I'm glad you brought up the stuff.
0: I'm glad I brought it up again at the very end.
1: The stuff is nice.
0: The one and only Harper Grace. Thank you, Harper.
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2: Here's what's making news this morning. Governor Spanberger was in Charlottesville yesterday signing a bill at UVA restricting who can lawfully carry firearms on a higher learning institution property. And later in the day at the Southern Environmental Law Center, a series of bills designed to make solar energy more accessible and affordable, as well as make nuclear count toward Clean Energy Act fulfillment. Louisa County Sheriff's Office is looking into an apparent gunshot wound sustained by a man who arrived in their lobby Tuesday afternoon. And a doctor says a French woman being treated for Henta virus after being infected on a cruise ship is critically ill and being treated with an artificial lung. The World Health Organization says the outbreak has reached 11 reported cases worldwide, 9 of which have been confirmed. News anytime, SIBOrightNow.com. I'm Jay.

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1: Here's what's making news this morning. Governor Spanberger was in Charlottesville yesterday signing a bill at UVA restricting who can lawfully carry firearms on a higher learning institution property. And later in the day at the Southern Environmental Law Center, a series of bills designed to make solar energy more accessible and affordable, as well as make nuclear count toward Clean Energy Act fulfillment. Louisa County Sheriff's Office is looking into an apparent gunshot wound sustained by a man who arrived in their lobby Tuesday afternoon. And a doctor says a French woman being treated for hantavirus after being infected on a cruise ship is critically ill and being treated with an artificial lung. The World Health Organization says the outbreak has reached 11 reported cases worldwide, 9 of which have been confirmed. News anytime, CBOWRightNow.com. I'm Jay Hart.
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your perfect Saturday sounds like roaring guitars, rumbling engines, and a whole lot of heart, mark your calendar for Saturday, May 16th. Richmond Harley-Davidson is hosting Battle of the Bands with a twist from noon to 6, and this is definitely not your average band showdown. Here's the twist. Local musicians won't show up as bands. They'll become bands on...

0: Mitch says, a toddler is the closest thing you can have to a Pokemon. It follows you around. You love it dearly. No one else understands what it's saying. And it's only obedient when it wants to be. The only difference is that training it to battle other toddlers, it's frowned upon. That stinks.
1: But doable.
0: Yeah, it could happen.
1: Tara says, sorry, I can't make it. I contracted mood poisoning. Must have been something I hate.
2: It's so great.
0: Paul says, proud to say my wife really spoils me. I married her for her personality, and she's thrown in five more for free.
1: Todd says, I used to sell security alarms door to door, and I was really good at it. If nobody was home, I would just leave a brochure on the kitchen table.
0: All right, you got a good tweet. Looking for it. At Big D and Bubba.

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334-982-5437. 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Maybe it's $144 right now if you got it. Maybe it's $10 right now if you got it. 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Maybe it's meals for caregivers, aunts, uncles, grandparents, moms, dads, sisters, brothers. 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We'll talk with him next.

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And there are generous sponsors of our Radiothon, and we would like to bring in one of our sponsors who has

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1: That is a fantastic question. First, you know, this Radiothon, this is one element of how we partner with UVA Health Children's. And if you said, hey, why? You know, why do you make that kind of decision? I'd go back to our founder, Don Flo, mm-hmm. went to UVA, played football at UVA, met his wife here, his kids went here. He has a deep passion for this community. Second, that's one of our core covenants. We want to benefit and bless the community we're in. And then third, this is our community. We have 12 dealerships, 450 teammates. They live in this community. Their families live in this community. Our guests, the people we're privileged to serve, they live in this community. So our teammates have stories of interacting with this hospital. Our guests do. So it's not a better, I don't think there is a better partner that sure. is part of the fabric of a community like UVA Health Children's.
0: Now, I have no doubt that Flow is invested in the community, and that's not anything to say other than the growth that Flow has had in the community. And it's like everywhere you look, Flow is here. I didn't know that Mr. Flow had some roots here. So that's outstanding.
1: He has deep roots here. Yeah. And a huge

0: half mm-hmm. of treatment. They are hope to these families in the darkest hour. So pro tip would be, hey, be a part of hope in a yeah. world that doesn't want hope, in a world that is not selling hope or community or community or unity. Be a part of that first and foremost. And then pro tip, I would go with the text or the call. What is it? 434-982-KIDS?
1: There you
0: go. Is that what it is?
1: I've been reading it for a day and a half now, and somebody quizzed me yesterday, what's the number? I'm like, I don't know, because it's been on paper for a day.
0: Yes. So pro tip is get involved. Be a part of something. Be a part of hope.
1: The Poly pro tip is to call the number 434-982-5437, 434-982-KIDS, because as our mission statement here at the Charlottesville Media Group reads, give where you live. 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Some people don't want to text. That's okay. 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That's UVA Kids to 34984. The number one more time, Bennett?
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3: Weather in Seaville Country.
4: Look for increasing clouds today. A few scattered showers later this afternoon. We'll get up to about 74. Shower and thunderstorm chance as we go into the evening hours. Overnight lows in the low 50s. And then mostly cloudy on Thursday. Breezy, but much cooler. Afternoon highs around 66. I'm David Rogers in the 29 News Weather Center.
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0: That's the Seville Country Throwback. Our Cares for Kids Radiothon is well underway. Day two. We're trying to outkick our coverage from day one, and day one was pretty good. The ask, $12 a month for 12 months. Can you swing that? Can you skip a DoorDash? Can you skip a coffee once a week? Can you do $144 right now? Can you do $5 right now? It all stays local. As always, we invite you to give where you live, and luckily we live around the UVA Health Children's. It's making things happen, making miracles happen every day. Doesn't always work out for the better, though. I want to introduce you to a mom and a dad right now. Brooke and Ryan, their son Brady, lost his battle with cancer at the age of 3. But throughout the process, the family formed a deep connection with the nurses and doctors at UVA Health Children's. The hospital became Brady's second home.
1: He was a joy to be around. He was always smiling and loved to dance. And he was a little ham and loved people and just life in general.

was the day after his birthday was December 20th. And we had taken him and all three kids to the trampoline park for his birthday. And that night, he started with really bad leg pain. We thought he just pulled something jumping, but it kept on. And then the fever, and they thought it was just the flu or something because his fever was so high by then. We ended up in our local ER that night because he couldn't walk anymore. That's when they did blood work and found out that his hemoglobin was like 3 and 0 platelets almost. They transferred us right away over to UVA. From there, we were diagnosed on Christmas Eve with acute myeloid leukemia. Christmas Day was his first chemo, and we proceeded to spend 30 to 40 days inpatient each round at

0: till you can't.
1: Of course, his leukemia was extremely aggressive, and it's usually for mostly adults get the type of leukemia that he had, but because he was a child, there's no real set way to treat it with chemos that were over 60, 70 years old, and he was just throwing stuff at him.
2: Phone call from your mama, just talk away, 'cause you'll never know.
1: My girls, their lives were normal, and then they weren't. They went with their dad for Christmas because it was right at Christmas. He was fine when they left, and then when they came back, him and I were in the hospital for 40 plus days at a time. So it was like their world got completely turned upside down. But we ended up getting super close to the nurses. The nurses became like family, especially for me, because Ryan was working. So it was me that was in the hospital with him 24/7, and I'm glad I got that time with him. But after he passed away, it was like, not only did we lose him, but like all the friends that I had made, was like, suddenly they were gone too. Just whether it's for giving for more research for the meds and drugs to be used, or just the toys and stuff just to get you through the day.
3: Donations go a long way, like Brooke was saying. You got gas cards, food cards. Mm-hmm. Your everyday life is uprooted, but your responsibilities are high. We still have to pay our landlord, still have to pay Dominion, still have to pay our expenses are still there. The doctors and nurses were amazing. They were top notch, in my opinion. So we did go to all the hospitals. Some were just as great, just as equal. But we came back to UVA, and that was unfortunately Braden's second home.
4: Six kids in Virginia are diagnosed with cancer every week. The average age of those six kids diagnosed every week in Virginia? 8 years old. We lost Brady at 3 years old. However, one of six children with cancer in America, they don't survive 5 years. I want to go back a couple minutes ago when Brady's mom said his first day of chemo was on Christmas Day. That made me think about the hospital. Those were folks that came to work on Christmas Day for kids like Brady. Can you make a difference with us? $12 a month? 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Brady's dad was talking about the gas cards. He was talking about the rent getting taken care of. 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Insurance doesn't cover the electric bill, the rent, the gas to get back and forth from the hospital every day. 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We hope you do it too. $12 a month, 12 months, become a miracle maker. Local people are just down the hall from us here on Rose Hill Drive waiting to speak to you. They're donating part of their day for the cause. 434-982-5437. 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

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It's the number one reason why we do our Seville Country Cares for Kids Radiothon, because insurance doesn't cover the gas to and from. 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By safety net, it sees every patient, treats every patient, regardless of their insurance status or ability to pay. Nearly 60% of pediatric patients, meaning the kiddos, at UVA Health Children's require financial aid. That's why we do this. Financial aid is possible because of Miracle Makers at $12 a month, or a one-time donation of $144, or a one-time donation of $100. A couple of people that I would love the opportunity to recognize: Miss Linda R. in Oilville, a one-time $100 donation. Thank you, Linda. Deborah in Palmyra, a one-time $150 donation. Elizabeth in Henrico, $25 one time. Anonymous donor in Louisa, one-time donation of $20. You know who you are. We thank you for doing so. And that's what I mean. The goal is Miracle Makers. We need five more in the next 20 minutes and 27 seconds. Can you commit to $12 a month for the next 12 months? Help us reach our goal this hour. We want to do things like red wagons. Imagine being in a hospital with a youngin. Like we heard from Brady's parents a little while ago. Brady was in the hospital for 40 days at a time, I think it was. Imagine all those times you have to send your baby, your child, your offspring out of the room to go see another doctor, to go do another treatment. And when the staff shows up with a little red wagon for your child to ride in, it's a whole lot better than a wheelchair. That's what $12 a month for the next 12 months can do. That's what $144 today can do. Local folks are waiting to talk to you just down the hall from me at 1140 Rose Hill Drive, 434-982-KIDS, 434-982-5437. You're welcome to stop by, too. It's kind of a party in here. Down the hall in the conference room, there's a whole phone bank of people and rings and people ringing bells and getting excited. 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Local folks are waiting to speak to you, 434-982-5437, 434-982-KIDS. 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

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But we can certainly do as much as we can. It's the Sebo Country Cares for Kids Radiothon to benefit UVA Health Children's, an outstanding organization that we're so fortunate to have in our backyard, which may sound weird if you've never needed it, but just put yourself in the position where all of a sudden you find out you need it. And boy, are you sure glad it's closest to home. 434-982-5437, 434-982-KIDS, or text UVA Kids to 34984. I'm going to throw a couple stats at you, so bear with me, but I feel like it's important. 138,001 patients in 2025 alone. 1.4 million visits. Just over 52,000 ER trips. Families that we may know, we may not know. We may see every day, we may not. We don't always know a neighbor's story, right? Or a coworker's story. Maybe they're absent a little more often than average, but they keep to themselves, and you just think they'll reach out if they need us. Hey, look, I'm hard-headed too. 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I don't share all of my information until I know it's okay to do so. 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

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We've got two miracle makers locked in for the hour, which is simply just not enough. 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Can you do that? If you're in a hurry, we got you. A quick and easy text, UVA Kids to the number 34984. Text UVA Kids to 34984. Your old Uncle Paulie going to be a little bit of cliche for a second. You've heard this phrase before. Not all heroes wear capes. There's folks at UVA Health Children's that call this area home just like you and I do, that take a whole lot of pride in their work. And I go back to the story of Brady a little while ago, whose first cancer treatment at UVA Health Children's was on Christmas Day. That meant people saw the mission. People saw the need. People felt like, you know what? I need to go to work today for the kids. People like Dr. Peter Dean. Tom Morgan caught up with him recently.

0: hanging with Dr. Peter Dean here at UVA. What is your role at the hospital here?
1: A pediatric cardiologist, and my role is I see kids in clinic, I see kids in the hospital, anybody who they're concerned for may have a heart condition, or we already know has a heart condition, and kind of the ongoing care of that. As a pediatric cardiologist, I see everybody from zero or even earlier than zero, because we see pregnant moms.
0: Yeah, right.
1: So from zero to 21 or
0: sure.
1: College age.
0: How long have you been at the hospital?
1: Been in the hospital a little over 10 years now.
0: So you've seen a lot.
1: Seen a lot.
0: Yeah. Let's talk about those moments. What's your victory story?
1: One that I can just think of because I just saw in my clinic. It's an 8-year-old boy. He was born over in Harrisonburg. Mm-hmm. Very soon after birth, they found out that he was not doing well. His oxygen levels were very low. They were concerned that this could be a heart condition. Ended up helicoptering him over here, transporting him here, and we found out that he had something called detransposition of the great arteries, which means the blood vessels from his heart went to the wrong places. So you're supposed to have one blood vessel that goes to your body, one that goes to your lungs, and his were switched. And so the blood that was going to his lungs was just going to his lungs, was coming back and then going to his lungs again, and the blood going to his body was going back to his body.
0: Wow.
1: Very serious condition.
0: Yeah.
1: That really causes kids to be sick right after they're born. Fortunately, the folks in Harrisonburg caught it quickly and they were able to transport him here. We were able to figure out the diagnosis or figure out the exact reason. And then we're able to stabilize him. And then he had surgery probably when he was about 5 or 6 days old. He had surgery, essentially switched those arteries back. And this is something.
0: And those are tiny arteries.
1: We're talking about less than a centimeter.
0: Right.
1: Is the main arteries are about a centimeter when they switch those. And then they have to move the coronary arteries, which are probably 2 millimeters or 3 millimeters, and we're the place in the state that does them. There's no other place in the state that does this type of surgery. It's rare for everybody, and you know, it's rare for the state, but it's not rare for us. They probably do one or two of these a month.
0: Right.
1: And fortunately, this kid did great. He, you know, went home about a week or two later, went back to Harrisonburg and comes back and sees me once a year now. And, you know, I've talked with his parents about how great his heart's doing. And, you know, then we just talk about normal 8-year-old boy things like, you know, play T-ball and soccer and all that stuff.
0: Yeah. And that must be something to feel like you were part of something where he can now play T-ball. You know, he can now live to be 8 years old. And, you know, you might look at it like another day at the office, but we look at it like, man, you're a hero, and we appreciate you. So if you had anybody who's on the fence right now listening to this radiothon, and they're on the fence on being a miracle maker, what would you tell them right now?
1: It really does make a difference. And these families, and I get to see these families in that hour of need, right? They're scared. Mm-hmm. We don't know what's going on.
0: Right.
1: And a lot of times they're away from home. And I think the biggest thing that people can support is because UVA, you know, because where we are in the state and everybody comes to us, that we're the only ones that offer this surgery in the state of Virginia, that Harrisonburg's actually pretty close for us, even though it seems like a far away for the families. We're getting patients from way southwest Virginia. It's pretty common to see a patient that's 4 or 5 hours away.
0: Right.
1: We're from the Tidewater area or Richmond, Winchester. It's a huge stress on these families. They're away from home. You know, how are they going to pay for the gas? What about the food, the lodging, all these things? Donors and miracle makers are essential for us to, you know, keep us running and let us focus on the medical care while the families get supported from the other aspects.
0: There's so much on a parent's mind when they're taking their child, obviously, to a children's hospital. And to be that relief is huge. And by becoming a miracle maker at $12 a month, as you mentioned, you are providing, you know, helping with gas, transportation, and we're helping people all over the state. And 100% of your donation by becoming a miracle maker right now stays local here at the UVA Hospital. And that's the key right there. Dr. Dean, thank you so much for your time. I know you're very busy, and thank you for sharing your stories.
1: Of course. Thanks for doing this. This is wonderful, and thanks for having me on. Appreciate
2: it. For the most complex congenital heart surgeries, the survival rate of 96.5% treated at UVA Health Children's is 10% above the national average. Our hospital in our hometown outkicks the national average by 10% when it comes to complex congenital heart surgeries. Can you give $12 a month for the next 12 months? Become a miracle maker? Help do this for the families that live close enough to us that UVA Health is the place to go? 434-982-KIDS, 434-982-5437, or you can text UVA-KIDS to 34984. That's UVA-KIDS to 34984. This is WC.

Hard not to smile, at least a little bit internally, when King George is singing that song. That's a Sebo Country throwback. If you happen to tap your toe a little bit, smile outwardly or internally at that song because it's just so good and classic George Strait, maybe do something for that. Maybe appreciate that moment you had with the radio. Moments

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We've got some volunteers waiting to meet you right now. 434-982-KIDS. 434-982-5437. Folks just like you and me that just tapped their toe a little bit when King George was singing that throwback. Just having a little moment in time with a piece of music. Sometimes that's all it takes, and sometimes it's all there is for these folks at UVA Health Children's. This money goes towards iPads for brothers and sisters to have something to keep them occupied when their brother or sister are in the hospital for days, hours, weeks, maybe even months at a time. And it's local folks like Philip in Charlottesville with his $1,000 donation. Amanda in Crozet with her $1,000 donation. Sally in Crozet also a $750 donation. Anonymous donor out of Mineral, a $150 donation. It's folks like that that make miracles happen in our backyard at UVA Health Children's. The ask, we hope, is simple enough. $12 a month for 12 months. If you're doing okay this year, $144 today, even better. It's not essential. You know what's also not essential? $12 a month or $144. Could be $10. Could be $1,000 like those folks that they like to pay it forward a little bit. How about you, Suzanne and Zion Crossroads? I see you with your $100 donation. Thank you, Suzanne. Doug in Louisa, $100. Heather in Midlothian, $100. These are folks just outside of our home turf that appreciate what UVA Health Children's has to offer, not only our community, but communities close to us that need this hospital that is not only nationally recognized, but locally and statewide recognized as well for being the best of the best. 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

tell you what, a cold beer can fix a lot of things, but it cannot fix the nerves, the fear, the worry at UVA Health Children's. It's an impressive operation if you've ever been there before in the Children's Hospital. Everybody seems pretty happy. Everybody seems to really love their job. Maybe it's because miracles are happening over there every day. Maybe it's because they realize their job is to try to make as much comfort as possible of an uncomfortable situation. Our job is to give where we live. Job's probably a strong word, but we look out for each other here in the Charlottesville area. Any area that touches Albemarle County, it's a special breed of folks that try to do their best for the community when they can do their best for the community. Our ask is $12 a month for 12 months. It can do amazing things for families that are fighting the biggest fight of their lives right now at UVA Health Children's. Like the food pharmacy, we can help fund that. Specialized NICU infant scales. It measures the exact unit of a premature baby born as early as 22 weeks. Our hospital in our neighborhood, right down the street.

from pretty much wherever we are by down the street. Not literally. Sometimes it's 30, 40 minutes away, but that's okay. When you got the best of the best close enough to you, why not give where you live? $12 a month for 12 months. If you're old school, you want to talk to somebody, there's volunteers here at the Charlottesville Media Group that live here just like you and me. They would like to talk to you. 434-982-KIDS. 434-982-5437. If you're in a hurry, you're trying to get some things knocked out before you run out to lunch, that's okay. Just make sure when you run out to lunch, text UVAKIDS 34984. Apple Pay, Venmo, PayPal, real easy to do right there on your Smarter Than We Are phone or iPad, laptop, desktop, whatever you're working on. 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We're going to meet Kamari. Kamari's been treated at UVA for over 12 years with short gut syndrome, a condition when babies are born with their intestines on the outside of their bodies. Here's Kamari's story.

0: Mari's story.
1: We are a family of 10. My husband and I have 2 biological kiddos and 6 adopted. And Kamari came to us when he was 2.5. You know.

He was abandoned at a DC hospital. We transferred all of his care to the UVA GI team. A lot of people know gastroschisis from seeing the babies in the NICU with their intestines inside the Ziploc bags. So that's what Kamari was born with his bowels on the outside of his body. He had some of his bowels resected, many surgeries he has had on his bowels, and he now has short gut syndrome.

sees his GI team almost monthly. He gets bi-weekly blood work done. Mari can eat by mouth, but he has a hard time maintaining his weight. So he's on IV nutrition for 12 hours a day to keep him going. And he's here today because of his GI team.

0: could not be the family that we are today without UVA children. Without them doing everything that they do for Kamari, it's not just what they're doing for him. It's what they do for our whole family to keep us intact, to keep us going. It's the exceptional care that Kamari's getting at UVA. All of the teams, but specifically our GI team, they are family to us.
1: 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You're out there giving donations for kids like me and maybe others.
2: They're helping a lot of people, and it isn't just going to one person or one family. It's going to hundreds, maybe even thousands of kids' families to just help them see the brighter side of things.

0: 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And we couldn't be the family that we are and raising 8 kiddos without UVA Children.
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The Seville Country Cares for Kids Radiothon for UVA Health Children's. Thank you, Michelle, for your gifts in honor of Gabrielle and Irie. It's a matching hour this year, by the way. I want to talk about some folks and a thing that I had to do some learning about. I've always known what a farrier is, but yesterday, the folks from the Hot Augusta Farrier Contest walked in, and I thought, hot farrier contest. I figured it out. If you already know, if you're a horse person, you know what I'm talking about. They walked in yesterday with a $7,000 donation. The Hot Augusta Farrier Contest, a $7,000 donation yesterday. They are official sponsor of this hour of the 2026 Seville Country Cares for Kids Radiothon, meaning it's a matching hour. So if you can swing $12 a month for the next 12 months, it actually means $24 a month for the next 12 months. We've got 16 miracle makers down in the first 34 minutes and 28 seconds of this hour. Can we get 11 more in the next 25 minutes and 25 seconds? Math was a little loose there, but it's 25 minutes roughly. 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Ooh, we're down to 8. 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

0: It's the Seville Country Cares for Kids Radiothon for UVA Health Children's. My name is Uncle Pauly, and the song title, I Don't Want This Night to End, is the exact opposite of what parents and children say or think regularly at that organization right there in the center of Charlottesville, right in the back, in our own backyard. We need six miracle makers in the next 17 minutes. Six commitments of $12 a month for the next 12 months. You could also do $144 today and, you know, set it and forget it, if you will. The parents, they're heroes. The big brothers, big sisters, little brothers, little sisters, aunts, uncles, all the folks that come together to support the child fighting the biggest fight of their life at UVA Health Children's. They're not the only heroes. I'd like to introduce you to Dr. Jason Lenin. Tom Morgan from the Ride Home caught up with Dr. Lenin recently.
1: Jason Lenin, you have been at UVA for how long?
2: About 5 years now.
1: You've got a lot of hats to wear.
2: Yeah, thanks, Tom. Well, first off, I'd say it's the privilege of my life and career to lead UVA Children's. But what led me to this role, actually, when I was a kid, I had a rare joint disease. Needed 13 surgeries in my teens and 20s. And
1: wow.
2: It was my mom getting me in the car. I grew up in Central Connecticut, and we had to go to Boston, where there was an incredible children's hospital and doctors that were also researchers, like our doctors at UVA. And I got really lucky as a kid that this one doctor at Harvard in Boston was researching how to cure this illness. And so I was able to, can't play basketball, but I was able to, you know, have a productive life. And now, you know, 30, 40 years later, I just have this incredible privilege to pay it back forward and help make UVA Children's as great as it can be, so that that next kid that has a tough condition when he's young and worried about, you know, his future, you know, we're there for him.
1: Right. Talk about a heck of a paying it forward, man. I mean, paying it forward, you get people that buy lunch for somebody or whatever behind them at the drive-thru. You went through this entire journey. I mean, multiple degrees, and you're leading the way for UVA Health Children's. But it all comes down to miracle makers, right? So if you have someone who's listening right now that's on the fence about becoming a miracle maker and supporting UVA Children's, what would you tell them right now?
2: Well, I would say, one, thank you. So, you know, what we do every day at UVA Children's, we do, our doctors and nurses and therapists and social workers, they make miracles happen every day for really complex conditions that kids are really struggling with. And what we hear from moms and dads is that, you know, UVA Children's, you're

0: are kind of our last hope,
1: because that's really what we focus on, is the subspecialized care, the most complex needs for kids, and do it in a way that takes care of the whole family, not just the kiddo, but mom and dad as well.
2: Yeah.
1: And so, you know, just one example, I could go through so many. We've got the state's best congenital heart program. And so any kiddo that needs really complex heart surgery, that gets done at UVA. And we actually have collaborations with other children's hospitals where the UVA surgeons doing those cases at other institutions, because mm-hmm. our team is just so world-class. I could go on. We have the only peds genetics program. Yeah. So all of the inborn rare diseases diagnosed across the state of Virginia, those are diagnosed by UVA doctors. They're usually life flighted in, you know, prenatally, so that we can take care of mom and the kiddo before they're born. So there's just an incredible amount of expertise that we have. But the resources that we need to deliver this world-class care, it really takes a community, and there's lots of services where we want to be able to provide them that insurance companies don't really reimburse us for. So,
2: sure.
1: You know, one example is art and music therapy. We're just on the cusp of launching a brand new art and music therapy. It's a service we don't have at the Children's Hospital, and we need that, again, to make sure that when there's a scary time for the kiddos in the hospital, that we have support and child life specialists and art therapists and music therapists to make that really scary moment a little bit more manageable for the kiddo and my mm-hmm. mom and dad.
2: I think it's funny how we have created UVA Children's more than just a hospital, but a place where kids actually look forward to going to, mm-hmm. right? And yeah. because of those escapes yeah. and those distractions through yeah. everything, through treatment and whatnot, and a great place for families too, for that matter.
1: Yeah.
2: They're going through those doors and they're like, okay, how am I going to pay for lodging or transportation, all this stuff, whatever. And it's because of people like you that are leading the way, right? That are creating these necessary things happening and becoming a reality for them. We're talking with Jason Lanine, by the way, here at UVA Health Children's. You're kind of looking at a mirror at yourself, so to speak, with these patients. Can you think of a moment where maybe you came face to face with a patient in specifically that reinforced why you do what you do?
1: Yeah, gosh, you know, I get choked up, because that really it's what drives me, and it what drives everybody at UVA Children's. Working with our cancer families, we have a family and advisory group of moms and dads that have kids that are struggling with cancer, battling cancer, have maybe recovered from cancer, or some sadly that have lost their kids to cancer. And we meet with those families because they make us a better children's hospital.
2: Mm-hmm.
1: They point out areas where we could do better. They help let us know where we're doing well. It's easy to get out of bed early in the morning, get into work, and stay late when you see kids battling cancer and fighting so hard.
2: Right.
1: And the spirit that they bring and the resiliency that they bring. And we just want to make sure that we have all of the resources there to support those kids. Like some of those services that we talked about, having yeah. more child life specialists, other, you know, art and music therapy, other programs that surround the kiddo and mom and dad, you know, during just incredibly difficult times. So, and I've got, you know, 12-year-old boy-girl twins myself. And,
2: right.
1: you know, I just really empathize with any, as a parent myself, anybody going through, you know, what's going to be the biggest challenge of their life. We just want to be there. But there's also so much of a support network in Charlottesville and the community, tons of other organizations that help support these families. And that's why, you know, this radiothon, thanks again, Tom, for doing what you do. You know, it really makes us that much better, gives us more resources to be able to take care of these, you know, kids in their greatest time of need.
2: The mission continues. It is the UVA Health Children's Radiothon, and we are learning so much more through the stories that we hear, that these patients have more courage in their pinky fingers
1: yeah.
2: than we do in our entire bodies. We can learn a few things from yeah. these patients, that's for sure. Jason, thank you so much for your time here, and we appreciate it, and let's make some miracle makers happen.
1: All right. Thank you so much. And I just want to thank you and the Charlottesville Media Group. I mean, you guys have been so incredibly supportive of us at the Children's Hospital for, 10, 11 years now. You've helped us raise, I think, over $600,000. Even small amounts, even if somebody out there listening is able to give, you know, $10, $20 a month, if a few hundred people do that, that helps us build these incredible programs that we're talking about today to help.
3: If you find yourself wondering, where's my money going? You know, I keep coming back to Brady's story. We lost Brady at 3 years young to cancer. We heard his story a little while ago, and his mom was telling us his first chemotherapy treatment was on Christmas Day. Can you imagine being a kid looking so forward to Santa Claus? Being a mom or a dad or both, and having to spend Christmas.

0: today at UVA Health Children's. A small token or understanding of where this money goes that we're asking you to donate. Of course, it stays right here at home. But imagine holidays in the hospital. This money we're raising goes to supplies to celebrate the calendar holidays. Patients, siblings, caregivers. You know, the siblings are not to be forgotten. You know, when a sibling is not well, you know, everything's kind of has to stop. And, you know, when you're an older brother or sister or a little brother or sister, you're like, oh, they're getting all the attention and I just want to go to soccer. You know, something like that. Holidays happen whether you're sick or not. 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

Seville Country Cares for Kids Radiothon for the kids, the doctors, the nurses, the staff, all the folks that reap the benefits of this outstanding organization in our backyard. We're doing it for the kiddos, though, and their families, too, most importantly. I wanted to share a story that just happened while Kane Brown was singing. Joe, part of the ownership group of Timberwood Tap House, 5th Street Station, said the words, "I'm not really good at self-promotion, so don't worry about putting me on the radio." Something like that. I did sneak a video, so that'll be on our social soon. But he was sharing a story of he got out of the restaurant business years ago and wanted to be with the United Way. And then COVID happened, and the opportunity to invest and be part of the ownership of Timberwood Tap House, 5th Street Station. Joe says to me, and he's my guy, I've known him for years, anytime there's a charitable opportunity, he wants in. I only shared that with you because he did not want to come do a shameless, you know, a selfless plug on the radio. But just know that there's folks just like Joe at Timberwood Tap House behind the scenes making this thing happen. And golly, is our lobby and our conference room full of local folks like Joe, like you, like me, here for the cause. We're asking for $12 a month for 12 months. That's the easiest way to do it. You could be a miracle maker. We've got a goal of 12 this hour. 12 miracle makers will create a 6-month supply of clinic snacks for kids in the hospital as well as their siblings. It's easy to forego, if you will, the siblings that have to change their lives too when brother or sister are in the hospital. 6-month supply of snacks. You know, snacks, golly, do snacks mean a lot when you're in that situation? How about iPads fully stocked with games and movies for patients and their siblings to have access to as they have to pass time? And there's a whole lot of time when you are there that has to be passed while you're getting fixed at UVA Health Children's. Text UVA Kids to 34984. 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
4: For increasing clouds today, a few scattered showers later this afternoon. We'll get up to about 74. Shower and thunderstorm chance as we go into the evening hours. Overnight lows in the low 50s. And then mostly cloudy on Thursday, breezy, but much cooler. Afternoon highs around 66. I'm David Rogers in the 29 News Weather Center.
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0: Victory Cares for Kids Radiothon for UVA Health Children's. Our number is 434-982-KIDS, 434-982-5437. Thanks again to Joe and the crew at Timberwood Tap House, 5th Street Station, for the delicious grub. Tom Morgan just walked in the studio while George Burge was singing to say, you know what the best thing about today is? I've only gone to the snack
1: now,
0: table
1: hold
0: times.
1: On. I didn't say I said we. Don't change my words now. It's a miracle that we haven't visited the snack table. We're going to visit Joe and Timberwood's table, though.
0: Yeah.
1: That's for sure.
0: Boneless wings, dude.
1: It's a lot. It's good boneless eats right wings. There. But hey, let's be serious here for a second. Miracle Makers means $12 a month for UVA Health Children's. That's 40-some cents a day. And thanks to you, Miracle Makers, we are doing a lot of good, but we got a lot more work to do.
0: Allow me to make an introduction. This is Iral's mom, Kendra. Iral was diagnosed with a congenital heart defect prenatal, had multiple open heart surgeries.
2: When I was about 20 weeks pregnant, we went in for the scan, and the doctor came in and told us that there was something wrong with Iral's heart. So she was born emergently at UVA, and once she was born, they found out there was a little more going on than just a heart defect.
3: A few days before he turned 80, he was sitting out back in a rocker. He said, what you been up to lately? Told him chasing dollars.
2: She had a spinal defect called sacralogenesis. She also had a defect called heterotaxy, which means her internal organs are missing, misplaced, or misshapen. Her intestines were malrotated or twisted, and there was a blockage in between her stomach and her intestines. And so when she was born, she was a pretty sick baby, and as you can imagine, it was scary.
3: To your

The nurses in the NICU, the first time I came in to see her, I was in tears. And they were like, Mama, you got this. And they put this teeny tiny baby covered with tubes and wires in my arms. They showed me how to hold her and how to be a mom in that moment that was so scary and confusing. And they made it completely normal and completely

her first open heart surgery at about a month old. But after that, that was probably her most challenging time. She's had three other open heart surgeries that have gone really well. And she is now a wild, funny, silly, crazy, sarcastic, artistic, creative, animal-loving 11-year-old.

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0: The very lovable Lainey Wilson. I say lovable because I've always dug her, but the Netflix documentary that I watched on her this week, what a likable lady. Get to see her get engaged and all that. It's a little sidebar. This is the Sevo Country Cares for Kids Radiothon. There's local folks down the hall waiting to speak at you. 434-982-KIDS, 434-982-5437. You can also text UVA Kids to 34984 if you would like to become a miracle maker. What is that? $12 a month for 12 months. But how about you, Bob in Charlottesville? $500 donation just now. 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Anonymous donor out of Barbersville, the one-time donation of $144. That's a miracle maker, $12 a month for 12 months, or $144 right out of the gate if you can swing that. And you should swing it between now and 1, 21 minutes and 45 seconds to get her done, because you can double down on your donation thanks to Flow Automotive. They are our sponsor this hour. It is a matching hour up to $500. So please, if you've been listening and been thinking, let me get after that, double down on your dollars courtesy of Flow Automotive. A little earlier today, I got to speak with Bennett Acuff from Flow. Started with the question, why would Flow Automotive decide to support the Cares for Kids Radiothon? And why is it important for the team at Flow Automotive to get involved and help local kids and their families?
1: That is a fantastic question. First, you know, this Radiothon, this is one element of how we partner with UVA Health Children's. And if you said, hey, why? You know, why do you make that kind of decision? I'd go back to our founder, Don Flo, mm-hmm. went to UVA, played football at UVA, met his wife here, his kids went here. He has a deep passion for this community. Second, that's one of our core covenants. We want to benefit and bless the community we're in. And then third, this is our community. We have 12 dealerships, 450 teammates. They live in this community. Their families live in this community. Our guests, the people we're privileged

0: to serve. They live in this community. So our teammates have stories of interacting with this hospital. Our guests do. So it's not a better, I don't think there is a better partner that sure. is part of the fabric of a community like UVA Health Children's.
1: Now, I have no doubt that Flo is invested in the community, and that's not anything to say other than the growth that Flo has had in the community. And it's like everywhere you look, Flo is here. I didn't know that Mr. Flo had some roots here. So that's outstanding.
0: He has deep roots here and a huge heart for this community.
1: Now, for folks listening right now, might not be very tech savvy. What's your recommendation? Do you want people to call us? Do you want people to text us? What is the Bennett pro tip?
0: My pro tip, first and foremost, just on the general call to action.
1: Yeah.
0: I would challenge everybody and ask everybody for this. When you think about it, UVA Health Children's, what they're doing, the work that the doctors, staff, nurses, what they're doing, but they're coming into a family's life in arguably the hardest, darkest mm-hmm. moment of a family's life. For anyone out there who's had a child sick, hurt, you know the vulnerability, the weakness, the fear that you feel in that moment. UVA Health Children's, they become more than a hospital. They're not a building, a staff, mm-hmm. a treatment. They are hope to these families in the darkest hour. So pro tip would be, hey, be a part of hope in a yeah. world that doesn't want hope, in a world that is not selling hope or community or community or unity. Be a part of that first and foremost. And then pro tip, I would go with the text or the call. What is it? 434-982-KIDS?
1: There you
0: go. Is that what it is?
1: I've been reading it for a day and a half now, and somebody quizzed me yesterday, what's the number? I'm like, I don't know, because it's been on paper for a day.
0: Yes. So pro tip is get involved. Be a part of something. Be a part of hope.
1: The Pauly pro tip is to call the number 434-982-5437, 434-982-KIDS, because as our mission statement here at the Charlottesville Media Group reads, give where you live. There are folks that live here just down the hall from us waiting for the phone call, waiting to talk a little bit, waiting to get the information. Some people don't want to text. That's okay. However, if you are busy with your day, the text is really easy. 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That's UVA Kids to 34984. The number one more time, Bennett?
0: 434-982-KIDS.
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Every dollar doubles for the kids at UVA Health Children's. Also contributing, Timberwood Tap House, 5th Street Station. Joe and the crew over there, always willing to give, always willing to cater a charitable organization or event. And it was a simple yes when we reached out to Joe and Timberwood Tap House, 5th Street Station. Hey, Radiothon, we're going to have a pile of local folks volunteering time in their day to take phone calls, mind feeding them. Absolutely yes. The only problem I have is I ate a little too much because Joe brought a lot of food over here. But the cause is still essential. 434-982-KIDS, 434-982-5437. There's local folks waiting down the hall for me right now to speak to you and make you a miracle maker. Big thanks to Bob in Charlottesville for the $500 one-time donation. Thank you to Alice J.C. in Barbersville, a one-time $50 donation. Anna R., also in Charlottesville, a $25 one-time donation. We're asking for $12 a month for 12 months. You might be able to swing $144 today. Talk to somebody that wants to get to know you now. 434-982-KIDS. That's 434-982-5437. Sorry, I made the mistake of eating a Timberwood Tap House chicken wing before Luke Bryan was done singing. 434-982-5437. Text UVA Kids to 34984. UVA Health Children's, the only hospital in the Commonwealth that performs pediatric heart transplants.

0: The pediatric ICU is a top referral center for pediatric trauma, cardiac care, and general care. We are going to hear from Luke's mom, Ashley. Her son, Luke, suffered from a non-fatal drowning. He was found lifeless and rushed to UVA.
1: When Luke was just a month over two, he had turned two in February, this was actually in March, it's referred to commonly as a non-fatal drowning. He was a curious little two-year-old, got away from the individual that was watching him and found his way to a koi pond and ended up drowning.

So they use the term non-fatal drowning, but it's kind of a weird term because our sweet Luke was definitely gone. He went into full cardiac arrest for close to 25 minutes before fire and EMS were able to get at least somewhat of a heartbeat back on him through resuscitation.

0: He was life flighted through Pegasus, and they allowed me to sit in the front. And we landed at the top of the tower, and it was like they, I mean, truly were waiting for us. From the minute that I got off that helicopter, there is a slew of individuals waiting at the top. Get us into this elevator, we go straight down. It opens right into one of their emergency rooms where there's tens of people, nurses, respiratory therapists, doctors, all waiting for Luke. They knew what was coming. There was literally no break. It was just completely seamless in the transition. And not just the people, like there were the people focused on him and getting him stable and where he needed to be. But then there are people that are coming to me. They have this little taped off box that I would stand in so that you didn't get in their way so that they could do the life-saving measures. But every so often, someone would just come and stand with me in that box. It's okay, Mama. And just give you the biggest hug. It was really like awe. I was just in complete awe watching them work on him. Absolutely owe everything to that hospital for not just saving his life, but creating opportunities for him to thrive, opportunities for him to make the recovery that he's making. Because I don't know, had he went anywhere else, that we would have had the level of care and recommendations and support that we had to get us where we are now. They set that tone for us of being his advocates, research, doing the work, putting in the effort, but also being very realistic about this is going to be hard. And here are the things that you're going to have to learn through it. When we came home from the hospital, he was blind. He was on a feeding tube. He was on 8 different medications. He could only take formula via the feeding tube. He could not swallow. This child is now starting to walk. He is very much a 10-year-old little boy. He knows his wants and nots and makes sure that he communicates that very clearly to you. He goes to school every day, and he is, most importantly, happy. He is a happy, joyful child that even to this day, we still continue to see progress from him. This child who is truly a miracle. That is the only description that we can give. That's even what the doctors refer to Luke as a miracle. And we know it's from the tireless work that UVA, the nurses, the physicians, their child psychologist, all of them put into it.
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It's the 92.7 Sebo Country Cares for Kids Radiothon with local folks looking to talk to you on the other end of the line. 434-982-KIDS. 434-982-5437 or text UVA Kids to 34984. Why? We're inviting you to become a miracle maker. 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

0: So we packed up and went to the ER.
1: It was definitely really scary. It took 3 days from the time we went into the hospital to finally get an official diagnosis. We went out on a Thursday, and on Sunday, Dr. Lee came in and sat down with us in the hospital room for a couple hours and said, you have
2: T-cell lymphoma.
1: T-cell lymphoblastic lymphoma, right? That was the official diagnosis. And kind of laid out what the treatment course looked like and said, you're going to be in the hospital for at least another week or two. He told us Benny's not going to be going back to school that semester. So that news was as bad as being told you had cancer, right?
2: Mm-hmm.

0: You had some nurses that were really awesome to you.
1: I did. I had
0: Nurse Matthew,
1: and then a really cool night nurse named Courtney.
0: And they would play games with him. They would come
1: they
0: in.
1: They were awesome.
0: Minnie was learning jokes to tell him and learning card tricks to show him and things like that. He was everyone's favorite. You had him laughing so much that the charge nurse would come in and like break up the party sometimes.
1: Life specialist was also really cool. She took me to the teen room, which there's like 13 Xboxes, 20 computers.
0: It's like an arcade.
1: It's a giant arcade in the hospital.
0: The children's hospital is really pretty amazing. I don't think we had a bad doctor or a bad nurse or anything. Last weekend, we threw a halfway party where we got half-order pizzas, half-order cakes, and we had some friends over, and we did the halfway-to-done party. So that was really cool.

0: no one else knows the trail, the story, how difficult it is, what it's like. But once you've actually experienced that, or like a family member has experienced that, you actually realize how scary and how important it is to help these people, and
1: how much of a difference that stuff makes, those amenities that UVA Children's offers. Our experience has been amazing with UVA. A lot of the doctors are involved in great research. I think we're living at a time where, you know, within our lifetimes, this kind of thing could be cured if we would all, as a society, decide that we want to do that.
0: Call now.
2: All of us as a society, all of us here in Central Virginia and the Valley, coming together to help UVA Health Children's and continue the successful stories that we keep hearing. 434-982-KIDS. 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Where would we take our two-year-old daughter if, God forbid, something had to have happened? An injury, a diagnosis. A lot of these families that you hear, I mean, obviously they didn't expect anything to happen, right? They were like, oh, we're good. No, my kids are healthy. And then boom, just like that, right? So they go to UVA Health Children's, and then they're amazed at not only the facilities, the amazing doctors, but also, wait a minute, you mean to tell me you got my lodging? You know, if you're traveling far away, you mean to tell me you got meal cards and gas cards? And wow. So all you have to do is focus on what matters most, and that is your child. And that's because of Miracle Makers. 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

0: So when you hear that Luke Combs song, do you imagine your family in the backyard? Those moments of just being with them, being present and not having to worry about the work and the schedule and whatnot, just being present with your family. Money can't buy that, right? 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I think about my two-year-old daughter, Lakeland, who's probably running around the backyard with our three dogs. It's a good life. And, you know, I think about, God forbid, right? The stories that we hear. What if something like a diagnosis or an injury happened to Lakeland? What if a diagnosis happened to your grandchild, your niece, your nephew, your child? And it's a question like, oh, well, I mean, that's never going to happen to me, right? You know, you don't really think about it. But then when you start hearing about these local families that have had to deal with these real life situations, you're like, okay, wait a minute. This really could happen to my kid. And I want to buy an insurance policy just in case something was to happen. Keep the doors open at UVA Health Children's so that my child could go in there and that we're never denied treatment, regardless of the ability to pay. $12 a month. Miracle Makers, we need you. Text UVA Kids to 34984. That's UVA Kids to 34984. It is a matching hour up to $1,000. Hot Augusta Farrier Contest at Augusta Expo. Matching up to $1,000, which means $12 a month makes a $24 impact. All right. We're getting many people also giving one-time donations, which means that's double the one-time donation. Candy and Palmyra, thanks for your $144 donation. You know, we asked for $12 a month, but if you want to do $144 all at once, that's great too. And that still doubles the impact here. Diane and Troy, thank you for your $15 monthly contribution. That turns into a $30 impact. Marshall in Shenandoah, Joshua in Pratt's, we need 15 more Miracle Makers by 3 p.m. in the next 30 or 33 minutes here. 33 minutes, 15 Miracle Makers. I know we can make that happen. We've heard all kinds of stories from patients to families to doctors. But what about former UVA women's basketball coach leading the Cavaliers for 34 seasons? Coach Debbie Ryan.
1: We're talking with Debbie Ryan, former UVA women's basketball coach. And Debbie, thank you so much for talking to me today. Tell me why you support UVA Children's.
2: You're doing this for the kids. Children are our future, and they really need support, and we need to support some of the things that don't get supported well so that we can do things like cure certain childhood cancers and we can cure certain childhood diseases to make

0: their lives a lot easier. And that should be number one on our list, because these are the people that are going to grow up into adults and do great things. When you think of a child being ill, it's just such a hard thing to even comprehend or process, because, you know, if it's a very major disease, it's very hard to think about, because it's the whole family that's involved. But they're so resilient and they're so positive, and they bring so much joy to the nurses and the doctors at the Children's Hospital. It's just amazing to me how kids just change the world.
1: Well, we want the kids. We need our kids to change the world. We need our kids to be here. And so we want to take care of them. You're exactly right about that. And let's also talk about the family of the child that is receiving care. UVA Children's takes care of the whole family.
0: Yes, they do. They put their arms around the entire family. People that have never been through something like this wouldn't know, but it really is a family affair, from the small children in the family all the way through both parents and grandparents.
1: I've heard from so many people that same thing, that they just do a beautiful job of that. We're talking to Debbie Ryan, former UVA women's basketball coach. And Debbie, if somebody was thinking about giving money today, what's your advice to them?
0: It's a great investment in our future. I mean, let's think about it. It is a great investment, not only in the children that are being treated, but in the children that are to come in the future and beyond. It's just a super investment, and we can do so many things just starting with our kids. And so it's time for us to do it for the kids, and to think in terms of, might not be your family, but it could be the family next door that it helps.
2: 434-982-KIDS, 434-982-5437. And Coach Ryan said it best. It may not be your family, but it might be your next door neighbor. It might be your coworker. It might be a friend of yours that's dealing with this. Text UVA Kids to 34984. UVA Kids to 34984. Again, it is a matching hour. We need 15 more miracle makers in the next 30 minutes. Thank you, Mary, for your gift in honor of your granddaughter, Krista. The Children's Battle Building Infusion Clinic patient, as a matter of fact, daughter of Jacob and Crystal. Thank you, Marshall, for your gift in honor of your mom, Ann Hobson, a former UVA health team member in the hematology lab. We continue with Miracle Maker shout-outs. Kenny Palmyra. We've got Diane and Troy, Marshall and Shenandoah, just to name a few. 15 Miracle Makers left in the next 30 minutes. It is a matching hour, which means $12 a month becomes a $24 impact. 434-982-KIDS. 434-982-5437. The opportunity is now. 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
1: Look for increasing clouds today. A few scattered showers later this afternoon. We'll get up to about 74. Shower and thunderstorm chance as we go into the evening hours. Overnight lows in the low 50s. And then mostly cloudy on Thursday. Breezy, but much cooler. Afternoon highs around 66. I'm David Rogers in the 29 News Weather Center.

92.7 Seville Country Cares for Kids Radiothon. My name is Tom Morgan, doing a whole lot of good the last day and a half. We're in our final hours of our Cares for Kids Radiothon, 434-982-KIDS, 434-982-5437. We do this once a year, and once a year we have the opportunity to make a major impact for UVA Health Children's. 100% of the funds staying local, and that's all thanks to Miracle Makers. You can become a Miracle Maker right now, $12 a month. It is a matching hour, which means your $12 a month becomes a $24 impact. Thank you, Hot Augusta Farrier Contest. They've got that big event at the end of July at Augusta Expo, matching up to $1,000. So if you make a one-time donation of, let's say, $500, which some people have, well, that's a $1,000 impact. Text UVA Kids to 34984. What a great opportunity. But we've got less than 20 minutes before the matching hour concludes. We need nine more Miracle Makers to reach our goal. We appreciate you. We thank you. The kids at UVA Health Children's appreciate you even more. It is a safety net hospital. What does that mean? A safety net hospital means that a family can go in there and they're never denied, regardless of the ability to pay. Not their insurance policy or lack of insurance. They're taken care of first and foremost. And then you have the lodging, you have the transportation, you have the food taken care of because of Miracle Makers. Okay, so they can concentrate on their child. So we're making a lot of good happen. And we're hearing from a lot of local families as well, how the hospital impacted them. We're going to hear a story that you might need to have your Kleenex handy, because we're going to be hearing from Gwen in Rutgersville here in just a few minutes. And if you have a child that goes to Fluvanna Schools, Fluvanna County Schools, you'll know Gwen Barber. She has a very personal story, and all the more reason for you to become a Miracle Maker will come from this story here in just a few minutes. But first, Tucker Wetmore, your new male vocalist of the year at the ACMs. It's 321 Seville County.

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0: 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UVA Kids to 34984. This isn't because we're required to do a radiothon and we just want to help UVA Health Children's because it sounds good. This has got nothing to do with that. The reason why we do this is for people like Owen. We do it for Owen. Owen passed away in 2019 from T-cell leukemia. Gwen Barber, his mom, talks about it as I recently spoke with her.
1: So, Gwen, you were just talking about how you love spreading the good word about your experience despite everything. So we'll get to that here in a second. Let's start with Owen, because that's why we're coming together. We're doing this in honor of Owen. I had the honor to meet him at a few parades. And, you know, as soon as I saw the news on social media, it crushed me because I went back. I went, wait a minute. I just saw Owen. He was all healthy and smiles and that sort of thing. So start at the beginning of the story.
2: So Owen was participating in his first soccer game, and after the game, it was a warm day. We assumed maybe some heat exhaustion, just not used to the activity of playing soccer, had what we would call like stomach bug symptoms going on and real lethargic. Just kind of were like, oh, you know, it's a warm day. Something's not going well. But then we noticed as things kind of went on, his symptoms started progressing a little bit more. He had fallen on our stairs and ended up with bruises on his shins. And we were kind of like, ooh, those are pretty nasty, you know, hardwood floor, like stairs. So we were like, let's keep an eye on things. And then he came to us because he noticed that he'd gone to the bathroom and there was some blood. And quickly was like, we got to make a doctor's appointment, made a doctor's appointment, got him in pretty quick. They ended up just looking at his symptoms, had a great nurse practitioner that listened to me, felt my concerns. They did blood work, and the blood work came back with a super elevated white cell count. And they basically told us we're looking at a cancer diagnosis. You need to get him to UVA right away. Mm-hmm. And that's, you know, we got there, obviously called my husband, got Owen, because he didn't go back with me to the doctor once the results came in. And we got Owen to UVA, I would say, within 30 minutes of diagnosis to confirm that he had a rare type of cancer. He was essentially forming a tumor near his windpipe, which through research we found out eventually, unfortunately, would crush his windpipe, making it hard for him to breathe. But before any of that happened, he actually ended up suffering a stroke, and he ended up passing away from the stroke, from the complications of his cancer. We got him in, got him taken care of. They started doing anything and everything they could to help with his diagnosis. But then eventually as more tests came in, it became more clear that he was unfortunately going to be on the losing side of things because of the type of cancer. And I will say they tried anything and everything to help prolong, but unfortunately the stroke was the main cause on top of everything, unfortunately.
1: Did they try to give comfort to your family during this process?
2: They were amazing, because obviously when you get the news that your child has cancer, you

0: are going to be distraught. Mm-hmm. You know, I literally ran into the ER carrying him because he couldn't walk.
1: Yeah.
0: And, you know, hindsight, we thought, you know, he just, from everything he had gone through, he was just exhausted. But unfortunately, his cancer was just so rapid. You know, I carried him in my arms. You know, this is an 8-year-old boy I'm carrying into the ER. They greeted us right away, grabbed us right away, did everything they could right away to make sure we were comfortable. At the time, Owen was still talking, moving, you know, things like that. They were giving him, you know, they're like, do you need water? Do you need juice? Do you need a popsicle? Which he was like, yep, I'll take a popsicle. Literally, we're trying to do everything they could to help not only get him started, but make sure we were calming down and, you know, just trying to make us comfortable while we were trying to figure out what was going on.
1: You really are preaching the gospel of UVA Health Children's, even though the outcome was not what you expected it to be in such a short time. So right now, if someone is on the fence about becoming a miracle maker at UVA Health Children's, what would you tell them?
0: I would tell them to do it. You know, I've always been a advocate before my situation for childhood cancer. I've had family members, friends, multiple events happen to where I found myself supporting childhood cancer. And I tell everybody, you never know when it may be you, it may be your family, it may be a friend that is exposed to this. So we all, you know, want kids to have great lives. And, you know, on top of it, we want them to have good health care and good support when or if the situation arises. And, you know, this is the time to give and be able to help those, even if you don't know them, be able to help make sure families can go into a comfortable environment. You know, children can get their treatments and can be taken care of despite any outcome. It's just super important to help.
1: 434-982-KIDS, 434-982-5437. We need you, Miracle Makers. You can also text UVA Kids to 34984.
0: Here's what I'll say. My boy was full of energy, full of life, would do anything for anybody. I've been involved in a lot of events, and I tell people all the time, a motto that we live by is hashtag do it for Owen.
1: Mm-hmm. Yeah.
0: I'm going to tell y'all, if you have the opportunity, hashtag do it for Owen.
1: Yeah.
0: Help. Right. And that's all I need.
1: 434-982-KIDS, 434-982-5437. In 4 minutes, we will close up this matching hour. You just heard the story of Owen. It's a heartbreaking story, 8 years old. Lost his battle to cancer, very short period of time. 6 kids are diagnosed with cancer in Virginia each week. The average age of a child diagnosed is 8 years old. Trials are being done at UVA Health Children's to find a cure for childhood cancer. That's not only helping children in Central Virginia, but helping patients all over the world. There are research that is currently being done thanks to Miracle Makers. As I've said before, you don't have to be a doctor or a researcher to save a life. Your opportunity is now. $12 a month becomes a $24 impact. 3 minutes left. 3 minutes left of matching hour thanks to Hot Augusta Farrier Contest. 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Do it for your healthy child. UVA provides access to clinical trials available nowhere else in the region. 1 out of 6 children with cancer in America do not survive 5 years. We're going to change that. We're going to change that number. We're almost there. 434-982-KIDS, 434-982-5437. 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It's a quick turnaround, but I believe we can make that and exceed that number. 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

0: Country for free live local music on the Delta Dental stage with food, drinks, and community coming together. 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

0: 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Do you have a voice in your head that calls you to do something good? Have you ever had that moment? Did you ever acknowledge that voice? Did you ignore that voice? That voice in your head might be saying, why don't you just go ahead and do the $12 a month thing? We can give up going out to lunch for a day. You're saving a child's life. You're creating an insurance policy for your healthy child in case, God forbid, something was to happen. A diagnosis or an injury. This hour is a matching hour. Hot Augusta Ferrier Contest is continuing their matching hours. This is cool. Doubling your impact this hour. That means $12 a month is a $24 impact. That means if you give a one-time donation to UVA Children's Hospital right now, that one-time donation in honor of this radiothon doubles. Up to $1,000. They're matching this. They got a great event happening in July at Augusta Expo. I say the voice in your head is calling you to do something because Alyssa Riedel had a voice in her head. It was a big calling. She's a grateful mom to 9 kids. Many are adopted. Many have been treated at UVA Health Children's. I've met Alyssa. I have never seen something like this. It's so extraordinary. She has adopted specifically kids who have health ailments and are being treated at UVA Health Children's. One of those kids is Kamari. And this is a remarkable story.
1: I'm in the studio with Alyssa, Ethan, and Kamari Riedel, and you guys are here to share your story for the Cares for Kids Radiothon. Mom, do you kind of want to give me a little insight into
2: our family?
1: Your family, yeah.
2: Sure. So we are a family of 10. My husband and I have 2 biological kiddos and 6 adopted via the Virginia foster care system. And Kamari came to us when he was 2.5. He was abandoned at a DC hospital, and we live closer to UVA, so we transferred all of his care to the UVA GI team when he was 2.5. Dr. Middleton over at the pediatric GI is his main doctor, his main guru, and Kamari was born with gastroschisis. So that's what Kamari was born with his bowels on the outside of his body. And he had some of his bowels resected, many surgeries he has had on his bowels, and he now has short gut syndrome. So he sees his GI team almost monthly. Kamari can eat by mouth, but he has a hard time maintaining his weight now that he has short gut syndrome. So he's on IV nutrition for 12 hours a day. He is in high school in 9th grade. He's thriving, and he's here today because of his GI team over at UVA.
1: Wow, because Kamari is here. Hi, Kamari.
3: Hello.
1: Thank you for being here and telling your story. So tell me what this has been like, because this has been something for you your entire life, hasn't it?
3: Yes, it has.
1: And so how is it at UVA Health? How do you feel about the team there that's working with you?
3: I really love my team at GI because they're kind of like they've been like a second family to me. And I don't know how many times they've kept me from going inpatient or just getting sick in general.
1: Yeah. And do you feel like they've saved your life?
3: Multiple times.
1: Wow. That's a lot to go through. If somebody was thinking about maybe wanting to give to UVA Children's, Kamari, what would you say to them?
3: If you're going to give to UVA Children's, you've got to know what you're giving for. You're out there giving donations for kids like me and maybe others.
1: And I know that with you guys, Kamari and Alyssa, with you guys being such a

0: big family. You have one of your other kids here today.
1: Yeah.
0: Ethan is here. Ethan, tell me a little bit about what it's been like as Kamari's brother and kind of how all of this has affected your family.
2: It really has led me to kind of be like a better older brother, because a lot of times mom and dad and Kamari aren't home. So I'm like the parent while they're inpatient and dealing with him in the hospital.
0: So you're helping out a lot with the family in other ways. And how does that make you feel?
2: It doesn't really like have a feeling. It's just good to know like that I can be trusted to watch the six others.
0: Wow, the six others.
2: Yeah.
0: Yeah. So you guys are really going through this as a family and taking care of each other.
2: Yeah.
0: Yeah. And I think that's beautiful. And you're allowing UVA Children's to take care of you guys. And so as Kamari's brother, if somebody, you know, was thinking about donating, they're like, I don't know if I want to donate or not. What would you say to them?
2: I want them to know that they're helping a lot of people. And it isn't just going to one person or one family. It's going to hundreds, maybe even thousands of kids, families, to just help them see the brighter side of things.
0: Yeah, because at UVA Children's, they do help the whole family.
2: Yeah.
0: It's not just, you know, they're not just focusing on Kamari.

to not only just the services and the treatment for these kids, but the non-billable services that pediatric families need: lodging, meals, transportation, child life, assistance with household expenses. Yeah, bills. They still got to pay those bills. And so much more. Please, pick up the phone. If you don't want to do the online thing, I get it, right? Sometimes it's confusing or whatever the case may be. You don't want to put your information out there. Okay, fine. We've got volunteers waiting for you at our phone bank in the conference room here at Charlottesville Media Group. 434-982-KIDS. 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

0: 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Text UVA Kids to 34984. That's UVA Kids to 34984. My name is Tom Morgan, and it has been an honor to help UVA Health Children's for the past day and a half. We've got more work to do. We need 11 Miracle Makers by 4 p.m. It is a matching hour. Hot Augusta Farrier contest is going to match up to $1,000. And many people have answered the call to become Miracle Makers. We have an anonymous donor from Louisa giving a one-time donation of $100. Okay, that $100 donation is a $200 impact because it's a matching hour. Sam in Charlottesville answering the call at a $250 one-time donation. That now becomes a $500 impact. Thomas in Charlottesville doing a one-time donation of $125. So, 10 Miracle Makers. We now are at 10 more Miracle Makers that we need by 4 p.m. Will you be one of the 10? Sam and Abram, no strangers to this radiothon. We have Abram, who's diagnosed in 2018 with SMA type 2, that's spinal muscular atrophy, now at 9 years old.
1: Abram, first year, very normal childhood. He would hit all of his milestones. We didn't know anything was wrong.

When Abram was about 11 months, 12 months, I actually noticed when we put on his pants, he wouldn't stand to put on his pants like he had done before. And my wife and I talked about just some concern about that and went to our primary care physician. And she felt like something was a little off. And we immediately started doing some blood tests looking for markers that might be related to like muscular dystrophy. Everything passed. We had multiple MRIs. Felt like we got to a point where we had no diagnosis. He continued to get weaker. Our primary care physician referred us to the Children's Hospital at UVA, and we were there for about a week, and he was diagnosed another disease, and we actually started treatment. While we were there for that week, they did genetic testing. That would take about a month to come back, and a month later, and they came into the room and said, "We got your genetic test back, and it's positive for SMA,

When Avon was born, there was no treatment for SMA. The first FDA-approved treatment came 3 days after his birth. And this was something we didn't know. And so Dr. Sharf is our doctor at UVA. She came into the room the same day he was diagnosed and talked to us about how exciting the treatment options were now that there was something that could treat somebody with SMA. And, you know, we're full of emotion. Come to find out, in regards to treatment, it's a home run. Very rarely do rare diseases get treatments like this that are so successful. It basically stops the progression of the disease. Abram has gotten stronger and stronger since he started treatment. He's on the swim team. And so it's been really exciting to see not only how he's responded to the treatment that existed, but also the additional treatments that have come since. He's on the drug trial that basically increases his muscle, and he is, out of our family, he is the strongest, most developed as far as muscle goes. I'm not here to catch you. I won't let you down. One, they're very welcoming. Our doctors were all very positive, and it came at a time when we didn't feel very positive. There were also some times where he had procedures where we couldn't go back with him. He's a year and a half and he's going back to be sedated, and it's scary. And they had a program with, I don't know if it was medical students or just UVA students, that would specialize in caring for young children in the medical area. So they would actually come in and introduce themselves, get to know Abram, they had toys for him. So that when they went back, they were with him the entire time. So although we couldn't be with them, we knew somebody that he responded to was with them, which really helped.

0: it is a great organization to support. You don't always see the stories. They have so many kids that they treat. It's not always easy. By supporting them, you're supporting kids. Everything we can do to make life normal for them and the experience possible for them, it's just been so helpful.
1: 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Thank you, Tracy. That's a $200 impact. The matching hour, thanks to Hot Augusta Farrier Contest at Augusta Expo, up to $1,000. We need 9 Miracle Makers by 4 p.m. Will you be one of the 9 that we need to call out? Do it in honor of your healthy child. $12 a month, that's what, 1 movie ticket? I think. It's been a hot minute since I've been in the movies with a 2-year-old daughter now running around. But I know she's healthy. And I know that if, God forbid, if something was to happen with her, we know where to take her at UVA Health Children's. And we know that we'll never be turned down, regardless of the ability to pay or the insurance, whatever the case may be. And we know that she'll continue to have a great childhood with all the amenities there, the toys, the games, but also making friends too. So let's not only provide a great hospital with the excellent doctors and nurses, but also a place where these kids can continue being a kid. 434-982-KIDS, 434-982-5437, or text UVA Kids to 34984. That's UVA Kids to 34984. Become a Miracle Maker now. 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

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UVA Kids to 34984. We're getting plenty of miracle makers coming through. We need more to exceed our goal for UVA Health Children's. I received a wristband at the Luke Combs concert. And I'm not just talking about a wristband to buy an alcoholic beverage. I mean, I got a awesome wristband that I'm going to keep. And it was from the Barber family in Rutgersville in memory of their son, Owen, who was treated at UVA Health Children's. And throughout the Seville Country Cares for Kids Radiothon, the hashtag Do It For Owen has been brought up frequently. We've heard an interview with his mom, Gwen, before. We'll play it again before the end of this radiothon. And we continue to help UVA Health Children's in our final hours as we do it for Owen. And we do it for your healthy child, too. You might be a parent saying, my child is healthy, they're good. Okay, that's cool. We got a children's hospital in Charlottesville. That's pretty awesome. All right. But you never know, right? I can guarantee you the Barber family did not see childhood cancer coming for Owen. It was very quick. He was rushed to UVA Health Children's, and the doctors and the nurses, they did everything they possibly could do, and then some. And that's why people like Gwen is still spreading the gospel about UVA Health Children's Hospital. I've seen her at many events. I've seen her at many walks. I remember meeting Owen several times. So this hits home for me. So if you're listening right now, and maybe you just picked up your child from school or from practice, whatever the case may be, just look at that child in your rearview mirror or in your passenger seat of your car. Maybe you got a picture of him or her on your phone. You're just imagining your child right now. What would life be like without him or her? Suddenly, in an instant, a diagnosis, an injury. There is all kinds of research happening at UVA Health Children's Hospital. Not only cancer, but transplants are happening, surgeries. Babies, premature, months premature. The NICU is one of the best in the country. People travel hours to come to UVA Health Children's Hospital. Teresa and Culpepper, thank you for your $1,000 one-time donation. By the way, up to $1,000 matching is what we're doing this hour, thanks to Hot Augusta Farrier Contest at Augusta Expo. We have Michael in Scottsville. 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Morgan in Brimo Bluff. Get a lot of Brimo Bluff people. Love it. Kyle in Gordonsville. Answer the challenge. 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So please, pick up the phone. 434-982-KIDS. 434-982-KIDS. 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Hey, maybe your kids have grown. Okay, well, do it for the future grandchild. No pressure, newlyweds. 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

0: It's the Seville Country Cares for Kids Radiothon, 434-982-KIDS, 434-982-5437. It's kind of like stories that Uncle Paulie gives us, right? You should have seen it in color, man, back in the day. Jamie Johnson there, taking us back down memory lane.
1: We're getting a little punchy.
0: Text UVA Kids to 34984. Hey, man, we've been doing this since 6 a.m. yesterday, okay? UVA Kids to 34984. We are not done yet. We need maximum miracle makers to help the kids at UVA Health Children's Hospital and their families. It's been an amazing couple days, but we're in our final hours. Here we are, Paulie.
1: Home stretch, baby. Let's go.
0: Home stretch. 100% of the funds stay local. And it's helping families take care of the basic necessities, lodging, food, transportation. It's helping premature babies stay alive. I mean, you can't help that, right?
1: No, you can't. You can't not help that. Right. That's actually a better way to put it.
0: Yeah.
1: And you can't not help but easily forget that we've got the number one children's hospital in the state within minutes from where most of us live.
0: Yeah.
1: You know, maybe 100%. At most an hour.
0: Mm-hmm.
1: But that's all right.
0: Yeah.
1: You know,
0: these parents, you know, and I was referring to, you can't help. These parents can't help the fact that their babies are born 4 months premature. Sure. It's a reality. And they're at NICU as we speak, hovering over their child in an incubator and just praying for a miracle. Well, Miracle Makers is what makes this happen. And you don't have to be a doctor to save a child's life. You could become a miracle maker right now and save someone's life at $12 a month. It's a matching hour, which means $12 a month means $24 impact, and we can continue the NICU to be as successful as it is at UVA Health Children's. They're building on. They're
1: growing, yeah.
0: They're growing, getting more beds, getting more space, and we want to continue that mission of hope for UVA Health Children's. Will you help us? 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That's UVA Kids to 34984. You can also give it SevoCountry.com, Apple Pay, credit card, Venmo. We accept all of that. I love this interview that Feifel from our sister station 106.1 The Corner did with Asher. Asher was diagnosed with LCH before his first birthday.

0: Now he's about 7 years old, and, well, he still goes to UVA Health Children's, but you couldn't tell.
1: I am really, really happy to have Asher in the studio with me right now. Asher, how old are you?
2: 4.
1: Would you like this job that I have right now?
2: Yeah.
1: Okay, cool. I'm going to go home, and you want to just do the radio? You can play whatever songs you want. Does that seem okay?
2: Yeah.
1: Awesome. All right. So Asher's going to be our new afternoon host. But before we do that, I just want to ask you a few questions. So you go to UVA Children's Hospital. Why do you go there, bud?
2: Because I'm sick.
1: So when you go there, do you have like a favorite nurse? People that you like to talk to when you're there?
2: Christina.
1: Do you like playing games with her? Does she make you laugh? Why do you like Christina?
2: She's silly.
1: She's silly? Are you also silly?
2: Yes.
1: Yeah, I thought you might be. I thought you might be. You must be an incredibly strong boy. Do you think you're incredibly strong? Kind of superhero strong, would you say?
2: Yeah.
1: I think so, too. I think so, too. I notice you're not wearing your cape today, but it feels like you should be. That's awesome.
2: I don't even have one cape. Like, I only have, like, one.
1: You only have one cape?
2: Uh-huh.
1: What color is your one cape?
2: I think it's blue.
1: Okay, cool. Do you rescue cats from trees? Do you put out fires with your super breath?
2: No.
1: No?
2: I don't even have super breath.
1: You don't have super breath?
2: But I know a karate.
1: You know karate?
2: No, I do it.
1: That's amazing. You don't do it at the hospital, though, right? That's somewhere else?
2: Mm-hmm.
1: Feels like karate is not a great sport for the hospital. Are there other sports that you're into? Do you play t-ball, did I hear?
2: Yes.
1: Yeah? Are you pretty good at swinging the bat?
2: Yeah.
1: Awesome.
2: Like, whenever they throw it at me, I hit it.
1: Wow. Wait, I thought in t-ball, it was like on a stick and you hit it off the stick, but they throw it too?
2: Yeah.
1: Wow.
2: And if you miss all the times, you get to use the tee.
1: Oh, okay,
2: I'm really
1: cool.
2: Good at the tee.
1: That's awesome. That is very, very cool. Well, I'm so glad that you're doing well, and I'm so glad you came in to talk to me. Thanks for being here, Asher.
2: Welcome.
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0: 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We already just got one. Our goal is at least 28, so we're at 27 now. 27 miracle makers. Let's make it happen. And Dr. J. Knight Jr., DDS and Associates, will match up to $500. It is another matching hour. Man, we've got some generous businesses, I'll tell you what. Dr. J. Knight Jr., DDS and Associates, thank you so much for your generosity, matching up to $500. Okay, so that $12 a month donation, that is a $24 impact. 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We've been doing this for the last day and a half, and we're looking for you, Miracle Maker. Let's sign you up. Let's call you out in the town that you're representing. 434-982-5437 or text UVA Kids to 34984. There are so many great doctors at UVA Health Children's. I get the opportunity to catch up with Dr. Peter Dean, though, each and every year. There's a very good reason why.
1: Hanging with Dr. Peter Dean here at UVA. What is your role at the hospital here?
2: A pediatric cardiologist, and my role is I see kids in clinic, I see kids in the hospital, anybody who they're concerned for may have a heart condition, or we already know has a heart condition, and kind of the ongoing care of that. As a pediatric cardiologist, I see everybody from zero or even earlier than zero, because we see pregnant moms.
0: Yeah, right.
2: So from zero.

0: 0 to 21 or
1: sure.
0: college age.
1: How long have you been at the hospital?
0: Been in the hospital a little over 10 years now.
1: So you've seen a lot.
0: Seen a lot,
1: yes. Seen a lot. Well, let's talk about those moments. What's your victory story?
0: One that I can just think of because I just saw him in clinic. It's an 8-year-old boy. He was born over in Harrisonburg. Mm-hmm. Very soon after birth, they found out that he was not doing well. His oxygen levels were very low. They were concerned that this could be a heart condition. Ended up helicoptering him over here, transporting him here, and we found out that he had something called detransposition of the great arteries, which means the blood vessels from his heart went to the wrong places. So you're supposed to have one blood vessel that goes to your body, one that goes to your lungs, and his were switched. And so the blood that was going to his lungs was just going to his lungs, was coming back, and then going to his lungs again, and the blood going to his body was going back to his body.
1: Wow.
0: Very serious condition.
1: Yeah.
0: That really causes kids to be sick right after they're born. Fortunately, the folks in Harrisonburg caught it quickly and they were able to transport him here. We were able to figure out the diagnosis or figure out the exact reason. And then we're able to stabilize him. And then he had surgery probably when he was about 5 or 6 days old. He had surgery, essentially switched those arteries back. And this is something.
1: And those are tiny arteries.
0: We're talking about less than a centimeter.
1: Right.
0: Is the main arteries are about a centimeter when they switch those. And then they have to move the coronary arteries, which are probably 2 millimeters or 3 millimeters. And we're the place in the state that does them. There's no other place in the state that does this type of surgery. It's rare for everybody, and you know, it's rare for the state, but it's not rare for us. They probably do one or two of these a month.
1: Right.
0: And fortunately, this kid did great. He, you know, went home about a week or two later, went back to Harrisonburg and comes back and sees me once a year now. And, you know, I talk with his parents about how great his heart's doing. And,
1: yeah,
0: you know, then we just talk about normal 8-year-old boy things like, you know, play T-ball and
1: right.
0: and all that stuff.
1: Yeah. And that must be something to feel like you were part of something where he can now play T-ball. You know, he can now live to be 8 years old. And, you know, you might look at it like another day at the office, but we look at it like, man, you're a hero and we appreciate you. So if you had anybody who's on the fence right now listening to this radiothon and they're on the fence on being a miracle maker, what would you tell them right now?
0: It really does make a difference. And these families, and I get to see these families in that hour of need, right? They're scared. We don't know what's going on.
1: Right.
0: And a lot of times they're away from home. And I think the biggest thing that people can support is because UVA, you know, because where we are in the state and everybody comes to us, that we're the only ones that offer this surgery in the state of Virginia, that Harrisonburg's actually pretty close for us, even though it seems like a far away for the families. We're getting patients from way southwest Virginia. It's pretty common to see a patient that's 4 or 5 hours away.
1: Right.
0: We're from the Tidewater area or Richmond, Winchester. It's a huge stress on these families. They're away
1: sure.
0: from home. You know, how are they going to pay for the gas? What about the food, the lodging, all these things? Donors and miracle makers are essential for us to, you know, keep us running and,
1: sure.
0: and let us focus on the medical care while the families get supported from the other aspects.
1: There's so much on a parent's mind when they're taking their child, obviously, to a children's hospital. And to be that relief is huge. And by becoming a miracle maker at $12 a month, as you mentioned, you're providing, you know, helping with gas, transportation, and we're helping people all over the state. And 100% of your donation by becoming a miracle maker right now stays local here at the UVA Hospital. And that's the key right there. Dr. Dean, thank you so much for your time. I know you're very busy, and thank you for sharing your stories.
0: Of course. Thanks for doing this. It's wonderful, and yeah, thanks for having me on. Appreciate it.
1: 434-982-KIDS. Always a pleasure to catch up with Dr. Peter Dean. 434-982-5437. You heard him talking about people traveling. Man, it's real. UVA Health Children's, people are referring, doctors are referring patients all over to come here right in our backyard. UVA Health Children's is one of two safety net hospitals in the state of Virginia, treating every patient regardless of their ability to pay. And that's because of Miracle Makers. We are essential. And it's time for us to pick up the phone right now, if you haven't decided to become a Miracle Maker yet, at 434-982-KIDS. It is essential to continue cancer research for childhood cancer. It is essential for the treatment for these kids. It is essential as we provide the basic essentials for families who are walking through those doors that need to just concentrate on their kids. So meal cards, gas cards, 434-982-5437. It's all because of Miracle Makers. Text UVA Kids to 34984. It is another matching hour. We need 27 Miracle Makers by 5 p.m. Dr. J. Knight Jr., DDS and Associates, has agreed to match up to $500. He's also a co-title sponsor. Thank you so much, Dr. Knight. So let's make this happen.

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0: And in their darkest hours, they look to miracle makers. 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That's UVA Kids to 34984. I was thinking about my two-year-old daughter as I was listening to that song, kind of tearing up a little bit and like, gosh, what would we do if something was to happen to her? Well, we know that we go to UVA Health Children's, and I was just already filled with gratitude, and nothing had happened, but I'm just filled with gratitude the amount of angels that are working at UVA Health Children's, from the doctors to the nurses to the researchers to the person working the front desk. It is a magical, it's a wonderful place where no child is ever turned down regardless of the ability to pay. Paula, you had a lot of angels serve you and your family at one point. Your son, Ben, who's graduating college this Friday.
1: Yep.
0: Mrs. Pauly calls him Benjamin. So tell me what happened with Benjamin.
1: Poor fella got his dad's eyes. I had five eye surgeries in my life. He had two before he can even remember. And some people come out of anesthesia swimmingly. My man does not. In the true definition, meaning, feeling of helpless is what his mother and I felt, because he came out of anesthesia and his eyes were obviously making him nuts. He was trying to scratch at his eyes and he had stitches. He had just had eye surgery. And there's just a look his mother and I shared of like, there's absolutely nothing we can do. And when you have a child, you'll do whatever it takes to put them at ease, put them at comfort, to make them better when they're not well. I can remember the look like it was yesterday. Helpless. Now, good on him. His eyes are perfect now. He's got his dad's good looks. He's got his mother's smarts. He's graduating from that other university that's kind of popular in the state south of here. He got a good education, but wasn't my choice. I joke, and I don't want that story to like woe is me or attention to me.
0: No,
1: it's just sharing what it might, trying to put you in the driver's seat of being helpless might feel like.
0: Yeah, and there are a lot of families who feel helpless, and that's why I was asking for that story, because you know, what do we do? What's going to happen next? How long are we going to be here? There are babies that are born 4 months premature. And their families that are in NICU for months. Miracle makers, you not only treat that child, but you help the families at ease too. 434-982-KIDS. Do it in honor of your healthy child right now. 434-982-5437. Or text UVA Kids to 34984. That's UVA Kids to 984. 34984, that is. 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Dr. Jonathan Swanson, he's a chief quality officer and director of the division of neonatology at UVA Health Children's. The doctors, man, I tell you, man. Every single day they see stuff. We're talking about touring the hospital once a year and some of the families who are there for months. These doctors,

0: every single day. And yet, they feel blessed to be there.
1: We're hanging out with Dr. Swanson right now. You deal with so much.
2: I always knew I wanted to be a pediatrician after I started heading towards medicine. When I hit the NICU as a medical student during a rotation, I just fell in love with the interactions with families, taking care of their babies, the physiology, and everything that we could do to really provide a hope for these families, what can we do to ensure that these kids reach their full potential? And it starts, you know, right from birth, and being able to be a part of that when families are going through such a hard process, you know, expecting to take a baby home from the hospital after delivery and not being able to do that, being able to provide some semblance of hope and inspiration for families is a great honor. Them being at the bedside, just staying with their kids, with their babies, and just the hope that you can see in their eyes, and being able to help families, you know, new parents walk that transition is again just an honor, and you know, it makes it you come into work easy every day.
0: Sure.
2: Because
0: yeah.
2: It's just a special thing that we get to do working with these sick and premature babies, working
0: yeah.
2: with the families, and getting them hopefully to a bright and shining future and getting them home.
1: Can you describe the first time a parent gets to hold their baby after a long NICU stay?
2: Seeing that first time that parents get to hold their baby it's a special moment. You know, usually we don't see that. Usually mm-hmm. being able to see that in the NICU, because the baby came straight to the intensive care unit, you know, and being a part of that special moment,
0: mm-hmm.
2: again, it's an honor, and it does kind of bring you chills, and just it provides the why of the reason that we're there in the NICU to provide that care.
1: Dr. Jonathan Swanson, the Chief Quality Officer for Children's Services and the Director of the Division of Neonatology. We hear a lot about several NICUs that are doing fantastic work, obviously. But what makes UVA Children's unique and the best in the state?
2: The team here is phenomenal. And the engagement, the desire to want to do better every day,
0: mm-hmm.
2: It just transcends. Whether you're a physician, a bedside nurse, a therapist, we have nutrition, pharmacy, our environmental services, you know, everyone is there to provide the best care and ensure that we're doing better every day.
1: This is the kind of stuff that keeps you coming back to work on the hardest days, right?
2: Absolutely. On the more clinical side, you know, I think, you know, we are innovative. We've done a number of things that have transcended just Charlottesville. It's gone beyond throughout the world. Some of the things that we've done to reduce mortality, to reduce sepsis. We got brilliant minds looking at ways to continue to innovate and bring the newest therapies to the children of Virginia, especially those in Central Virginia here.
1: So if someone's on the fence about becoming a miracle maker, what would you tell them?
2: Do it for the kids, for the babies. You know, we couldn't do this without the support of the Children's Miracle Network and all of the donors. Those dollars are help fund so many things that help us provide the best care and help us get the babies home to their families. You know, without that support, we couldn't offer many of the things that we do provide for the family.
1: Do it for the babies, as Dr. Swanson said. Do it for the child that you're about to see as you're heading home. Maybe you're picking up him or her from a practice or an after-school activity. Do it for the child that you're seeing in your rearview mirror right now as you're listening to the Seville Country Cares for Kids Radiothon. 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You don't have to be a nurse to save a life. 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

0: your kids to 34984.
1: And it's local folks like George who chose not to let us know where he is listening from, but he chose to donate $500 this
0: month. Man, that's cool.
1: And people like an anonymous donation, also not sharing where they are because they just want to be a part of the mission, a part of the cause. It's not about them. $100. We also have Missy in Midlothian at $50 one time. Kimberly, one time. A lot of people aren't telling us where they're from. Maybe that's because our phone bank is so busy. Let's hope that's what it is.
0: Right.
1: But we've got, what, 8 phones in there. We've got 9 or 10 volunteers. And we've got time. We've got 31 minutes. We need 27. Let's go for a Miracle Maker a Minute at $12 a month for the next 12 months. $144 today if you can swing it. 434-982-KIDS. Those are folks that live here just down the hall from us on Rose Hill Drive ready to talk to you. 434-982-5437. Or if you're Zooming to get that dinner prepped, going to practice, whatever's happening, just text UVA Kids to 34984. We will send you the link and you can square it away. 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
0: And don't forget, it's also a matching hour in the last 30 minutes. 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

0: 434-982-KIDS, 434-982-5437. You're listening to Seville Country Cares for Kids Radiothon. We're in our home stretch down to the final 25 minutes. Thank you, an anonymous donor from Charlottesville. Got a couple anonymous donors from Charlottesville, as a matter of fact. Miracle Makers means $12 a month, all right? And that's matched $24 impact. We have Missy and Midlothian. We've got George not saying where he's from, but making a one-time $500 donation. Anyways, Kimberly doing the same, a $50 one-time donation. That's a $100 impact. We need 25 Miracle Makers by 6 p.m. It is matched up to $1,000 thanks to Hot Augusta Farrier Contest. And what does that mean, that $12 a month? If you give up a cup of coffee out and about in a week, one cup of coffee a week, that turns into a little red wagon for transportation instead of a wheelchair from room to room at UVA Health Children's. And no telling the fear that goes on, you know, to the next room. But yeah, they're distracted with that little red wagon.
1: Yeah, how cool is it to be mom or pop and you're and I hate to use the word stuck in that place, but you're stuck in that place and you're waiting for good news, you're waiting for answers, you're waiting for results, you're waiting. But there's a little glimmer in that youngin's eyes when the red wagon comes to pick him up to go see yet another doctor, go to yet another room to get another service. One thing that we should really consider, there's a story that we heard earlier today, and I'm sorry I'm forgetting whose story it was, but they lost their son at 3 years old to leukemia. His first cancer treatment was on Christmas Day. Everyone who works at UVA Health Children's probably didn't want to go to work that day, but they understand the mission at hand. There's important things going on no matter what day of the year it is. These funds go to not only family assistants that help with folks that need some lodging temporarily, some parents that need some gas cards, need some meals covered, need rent covered, need the electricity paid. This is financial assistance. This is what we're doing it for, with a small sidebar of the excellent staff at UVA Health Children's that will use some of these funds to buy some decorations. If it happens to be Halloween, Valentine's Day. Holidays don't stop for sick kids.
0: That's right. Around the clock, these doctors and researchers are doing their thing. How about giving up that food delivery fee? All right. DoorDash for just a day.
1: Let me just be painfully honest. How about we don't stop at the bar on the way home once a month?
0: There you go.
1: Have a couple of beers.
0: You know what that turns into? 50 tiny hats for premature babies. Yeah. All right. You drink some water, or you drink at home, whatever. Okay, the bar, okay, that bar tab turns into 50 tiny hats for premature babies. $12 a month is 10 packages of preemie diapers. We can go on and on about this. Around the clock, people are working at UVA Health Children's. All we're asking you to do is pick up the phone and call 434-982-KIDS. 434-982-5437. 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Whichever is convenient for you, I promise you, this will be easy.
1: Yeah.
0: It's the easiest way for you to save a child's life. It's the easiest way for you to take care of a family who's walking through those doors. They're frightened. They have no idea what's going to happen with their child. Okay? So, 434-982.

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0: All right, how about this idea? You pull the truck over and you call 434-982-KIDS, 434-982-5437. It's the Sevo Country Cares for Kids Radiothon. We are down to a little over 15 minutes away before the conclusion of another Sevo Country Cares for Kids Radiothon, helping UVA Health Children's. Jason and Stewart's Draft has answered the call, $20 monthly donation. The minimum is 12 for a Miracle Maker. Jason's going to do 20. That's a $40 impact a month because of the matching hour. Mary in Charlottesville, thank you so much. We're getting Robert doing a $250 one-time donation, Marion doing a $150 one-time donation, and an anonymous donor $100. Not naming towns, some not naming names. That's okay. You know the purpose. You know the reason why you're doing this. It may not be for the acknowledgement, right? You're doing it to save a life, and that's why we're here today. We're saving a child's life. We're helping the doctors and nurses. We're helping the families at UVA Health Children's Hospital. 434-982-KIDS. 434-982-5437.
1: No child at UVA Health Children's is turned away regardless of insurance situation or ability to pay. It's called a safety net hospital. So family assistance is, for us, the number one reason to do this. Here's an example of how your money would get spent if you become a Miracle Maker. You could buy Buzzy Bees for the youngins. These are gadgets that control pain on contact, that give a little bit of cold to desensitize. Raise your hand if you're a grown man and you hate shots. Our hands are raised.
0: Both hands.
1: I only hated half as much as I did as a kid. A Buzzy Bee is an opportunity to kind of take the pain away because, golly, a kid's going to have to get a bunch of shots if they're, God forbid, admitted to UVA Health Children's. And then there's gas cards.
0: Mm-hmm.
1: Your money will go towards gas cards. Maybe there's aunt and uncle that your child just adores that's in Baltimore, and they need to get down here, but they're on a one-income family, for an example. We can get gas cards to visiting family to ease that stress of it. The money pays for things. We heard a story earlier where the money went towards rent and electricity for a family because dad couldn't work, you know. Dad probably refused to work. Nobody blames dad.
0: No.
1: Right? Got to be there.
0: Right.
1: There's no other choice but to be there. And if the, you know, if the rent doesn't get paid, the man's not happy. If the electricity doesn't get paid, it gets turned off. But when you're UVA Health Children's, you have a bit, to steal your words, Tommy, of an insurance policy.
0: Yeah. Because God forbid if something was to happen to your child. We need 20 Miracle Makers in 15 minutes. 20 Miracle Makers. Again, it's a matching hour up to $1,000. Thanks to Hot Augusta Farrier Contest, up to $1,000 matched. So, you give $500, that's a $1,000 impact. If you give $10, that's a $20 impact. Okay, whatever you decide to give, you give from your heart, we'll gladly accept it. We're talking about the experience at UVA Health Children's. Paulie Kamari knows a few of those experiences. He's been treated at UVA for over 12 years for short gut syndrome, a condition when babies are born with their intestines on the outside of their bodies.
2: I'm in the studio with Alyssa, Ethan, and Kamari Riedel, and you guys are here to share your story for the Cares for Kids Radiothon. Mom, do you kind of want to give me a little insight into
3: our family?
2: Your family, yeah.
3: Sure. So we're a family of 10. My husband and I have 2 biological kiddos and 6 adopted via the Virginia foster care system. And Kamari came to us when he was 2.5. He was abandoned at a DC hospital, and we live closer to UVA, so we transferred all of his care to the UVA GI team when he was 2.5. Dr. Middleton over at the pediatric GI is his main doctor, his main guru, and Kamari was born with gastroschisis. So that's what Kamari was born with his bowels on the outside of his body, and he had some of his bowels resected, many surgeries he has had on his bowels, and he now has short gut syndrome. So he sees his GI team almost monthly. Kamari can eat by mouth, but he has a hard time maintaining his weight now that he has short gut syndrome. So he's on IV nutrition for 12 hours a day. He is in high school in 9th grade. He's thriving. And he's here today because of his GI team over at UVA.
2: Wow, because Kamari is here. Hi, Kamari.
4: Hello.
2: Thank you for being here and telling your story. So tell me what this has been like, because this has been something for you your entire life, hasn't it?
4: Yes, it has.
2: And so how is it at UVA Health? How do you feel about the team there that's working with you?
4: I really love my team at GI because they're kind of like they've been like a second family to me. And I don't know how many times they've kept me from going inpatient or just getting sick in general.
2: Yeah, and do you feel like they've saved your life?
4: Multiple times.
2: Multiple times. Wow. That's a lot to go through. If somebody was thinking about maybe wanting to give to UVA Children's, Kamari, what would you say to them?
4: If you're going to give to UVA Children's, you've got to know what you're giving for. You're out there giving donations for kids like me and maybe others.
2: And I know that with you guys, Kamari and Alyssa, with you guys being such a big family, you have one of your other kids here today.
3: Yeah.
2: Ethan is here. Ethan,

0: Tell me a little bit about what it's been like as Kamari's brother and kind of how all of this has affected your family.
1: It really has led me to kind of be like a better older brother, because a lot of times mom and dad and Kamari aren't home. So I'm like the parent while they're inpatient and dealing with him in the hospital.
0: So you're helping out a lot with the family in other ways. And how does that make you feel?
1: It doesn't really like have a feeling. It's just good to know like that I can be trusted to watch the six others.
0: Wow, the six others.
1: Yeah.
0: Yeah, so you guys are really going through this as a family and taking care of each other.
1: Yeah.
0: Yeah, and I think that's beautiful. And you're allowing UVA Children's to take care of you guys. And so as Kamari's brother, if somebody, you know, was thinking about donating, they're like, I don't know if I want to donate or not. What would you say to them?
1: I want them to know that they're helping a lot of people. And it isn't just going to one person or one family. It's going to hundreds, maybe even thousands of kids, families, to just help them see the brighter side of things.
0: Yeah, because at UVA Children's, they do help the whole family.
1: Yeah.
0: It's not just, you know, they're not just focusing on Kamari, per se, but they're focusing on you guys as well.
1: Yeah, and they help all the doctors and the nurses there help build a relationship not only with their patient, but with the family.
2: A little goes a long way. 434-982-KIDS. 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We're down to our last 9 minutes. 9 minutes left. A little means a lot. 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Step in and step up for today's kids, for the future kids. Hey, we're investing in the future here. We have a lot of investments in the future, right? Retirement. You know, Paula and I were just talking about retirement a while back ago, okay? Try to be responsible adults. Hey, let's invest in the future of our children at UVA Health Children's to know that they can get the treatment they need. In case, God forbid, something was to happen. None of these families expected any of this to happen. None of the diseases or anything like that. The only exception here is a story we just heard, because Alyssa is the adoptive mom of Kamari, and she adopts children that have these health ailments, and they're treated at UVA Health Children's. That's her calling. We're not asking you to adopt any children with health ailments. We're asking you to donate $12 a month. 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All right, so we're down to 8 minutes. 8 minutes left in our radiothon. 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

0: 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I want to thank Hot Augusta Farrier Contest, the big event at the end of July at Augusta Expo, for matching a lot of these hours that we've had. That's unbelievable, matching up to $1,000. I want to thank PJ Networks for their sponsorship as well.
1: And how about Timberwood Tap House for sponsoring lunch both days? Joe over there did a fantastic job catering lunch for all of our volunteers here. Dr. John Knight, DDS and Associates. That's my dentist. That's my guy. I was in his chair yesterday doing the biannual cleaning, and I'm like, Doc, it's coming. No, it was Monday. I'm sorry. Doc, the radiothon's tomorrow, and I'm here, and you're too busy to come in. He's like, Paulie, I am. I said, can we go in your office and just record a little message so, you know, so you, we can share it for you? He goes, no, I'm too busy, and your cause is too important to waste time on me.
0: Wow.
1: He just wanted to support the cause.
0: Yeah.
1: That's what a lot of these folks have donated today. Mm-hmm. They did so anonymously.
0: Right.
1: Just to support the cause.
0: Flow and Toyota.
1: Hopefully we kind of painted the picture of give where you live as crystal clear as we can the last few days. We'll get a grand total here around 7:30 tonight, and we'll do the hoorah and be happy about it. But I think, as you just said, if you've been hearing it for 2 days, the phone lines are going to close in a couple minutes, because that's all the time we have with our volunteers answering the phone lines. But the text line is going to stay live through midnight tonight, at the very least. So you can text

0: 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We'll leave that on until midnight tonight as well.
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4: For tonight, mostly cloudy, evening showers and thunderstorms, temperatures overnight lows around 51. Turn much cooler on Thursday with mostly cloudy sky, breezy, we only get up to about 66. Sunshine returns for us on Friday, should be a nice one with afternoon highs in the mid-70s. I'm David Rogers in the 29 News Weather Center.
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0: 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I know my family's going to really want to throw a party by the time I get home. 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

Just a few things a man ought to know. Lainey Wilson, 92.7 Seville Country. Gotta say, off the top, hey, I'm Adam Haas, first and foremost. But second, thank you for helping to make our Cares for Kids Radiothon such a big success. Once again, these have been some great 2 days. Thank you for all your help. Here's some new country for you as a reward.

92.7 Seville Country, Kane Brown Woman. A reminder that all the money we raised yesterday, today, for our Cares for Kids Radiothon, staying local. 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
1: For tonight, mostly cloudy, evening showers and thunderstorms, temperatures overnight lows around 51. Turn much cooler on Thursday with mostly cloudy sky, breezy, we'll only get up to about 66. Sunshine returns for us on Friday, should be a nice one with afternoon highs in the mid-70s. I'm David Rogers in the 29 News Weather Center.
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I'm in a hurry. It's a Seville Country throwback on 92.7 Seville Country. We're going to take a look at what's coming on Seville Local Deals. Coming up, Cody Johnson, Carrie Underwood. I'm going

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0: 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Have you heard of the Barbecue Exchange in Gordonsville? 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